Hold on. Don't laugh. You can recording. You can hear you.

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1: Let's
0: my
1: go.
0: Lap. 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High freak, with the word in a hand.

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2: 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Somebody tell them people Mr. Hem is here.
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Big Master P vibe, no limit. Ballin' hard on another hemisphere. Somebody tell them people Mr. Hem is here. Whoa, whoa, whoa, whoa, whoa. Mr. Hem.

0: Independent, 9-11 at the Valley at Atlantic. Big Master P vibe, no limit. Ballin' hard on another hemisphere. Somebody tell them people Mr. Hem is here.
1: Whoa, whoa, whoa, whoa, whoa, whoa.
0: Mr. Hem is here.
1: Whoa, whoa, whoa, whoa, whoa, whoa.
0: Mr. Hem.
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life. You know, she thinks she me when she driving the sport. Real over everything, I'm in force. 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
1: Radio. I wasn't ready for that one.
2: All right, so listen, I'm going to be honest with you. We're starting the show spicy, okay?
3: Yeah.
2: I personally feel that it's tough to have, like, couple friends when you're in a relationship, because once you guys hang out for too long and start drinking, you start thinking about swapping partners.
3: No.
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0: So Serena and her husband were having a conversation trying to figure out how to find what? More couple friends, right?
1: Yes. Like, we want to hang out with other couples. Like, because I have single friends. He has single friends. But, like, if I'm hanging out with my friend, then he's the third wheel. And, you know, if we're hanging out with one of his friends, it's like, I'm the third wheel. Like, we just want to have a group setting.
2: Your guys' company isn't.

0: Good enough for what?
1: Yeah, but sometimes you want to hang out with people.
2: Why do you think, why are you guys the only successful relationship out of everyone that you know?
1: I'm not sure. I really don't know. I could not answer that for you.
2: That's kind of crazy when you think about it. I mean, Nicasio, I feel like you DJ a lot. You have a lot of nighttime activity, so it's probably tough for you and your girl to hang out with other couples,
0: oh,
2: right?
0: Oh, yeah. We barely get enough time with just me and her, like, yeah. Let alone, you know, spend it with someone else.
2: So what is it specifically that, like, why do you want couple friends? You just think it's different than hanging out with, like, the individuals?
1: Well, I just think it's fun sometimes, like when you go to like group settings or if like, I don't know, you have extra tickets to something, you want to invite friends. Because also, because we were going down a list, we're like, should we invite this person? And we're like, or what about this person? And we're like, well, no, because I don't know if I like their spouse or I'm not ready to meet this new person that they're talking to. I don't know. It was just, we couldn't think of anyone.
0: I don't really like it because our focus goes to them. It's like hosting a birthday party. Like, you do all this stuff for the guests. When really, it's about you. Like, it's about you. It's supposed to be about you, but you're doing all this stuff for the guests.
2: But and she's not trying to throw a party. They just want to hang out with, like, another couple.
0: I know, but her focus would be on the other girl or the other guy, and then her husband will be focused. Like, it's not really a date. It's a hangout.
2: I have a hot take on this, and no one's going to agree with me, but I think it's because none of you are going to be honest with yourselves. Okay. I think couples can't hang out without wanting to hook up with each other. I'll share my reasoning next.
0: That's hot.
2: Tino Cochino Radio.

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1: She ain't even all that. Like, ain't even like that. Ain't her mama white.

0: out with each other. Serena and her husband Paul realize that they don't really have any couple friends. Mm-hmm. All of their individual friends are single.
1: Yeah.
0: You guys ever play matchmaker? And like try and hook one of your single friends up with one of his single friends?
1: We tried one time and it failed. So we stopped.
0: What? Why did it fail?
1: Well, so it was our family friend that we tried to hook up with one of my friends, and he just like showed up drunk to the date.
0: Oh my God.
2: Oh my God.
0: All right. So Serena and her husband want to find couple friends to hang out with and just chill because they think it's a good time. Here's my issue with that. I don't think most of you are going to admit it, but it is what it is. I'm freshly out of a divorce. I could say whatever I want. I feel like most couples, when they hang out together, they think about hooking up with the other couple. And maybe not all of them together, but I feel like, because what do you do when you hang out with couples? You're drinking, usually. You're not just hanging out playing Twister. You're drinking and you're talking about life and doing whatever. Yes. And then as you start to drink, what happens? You start to get drunk and your mind starts to wander. And I feel like when you're sitting there, you just start thinking like, damn, I wonder what it's like when they hook up. You start visualizing. And I feel like it just starts to... That's never... Serena, stop it.
1: No.
0: You never thought that.
1: I feel like I believe you're that. Just hanging out, like, and that's what you're thinking?
0: Okay. I got to be careful how I word this. I was hanging out at a friend's house one time. There was a bunch of us. There's probably, like, I don't know, 10 of us. Nicasio was there.
2: Oh.
0: And my friend's girlfriend was talking. They were in the kitchen and she's in the middle of a conversation, but as she's talking, her eyes start rolling back in her head. And I have a friend there, and my friend apparently was doing something while she was talking. And so as that's happening, I mean, clearly that's a thing. They're doing something, and I'm watching that and I'm like, oh my God, they're freaks. I wonder what this is. And so now I'm kind of looking. I can't not look at her because she's having a conversation. So I'm having to stare at her. But as I'm staring at her, she's like making faces like, And now you think I'm not going to think?
2: Well, yeah.
1: I'm like, what kind of party were you
2: at? It was a good party.
0: Coming up next. We had talked recently on the show about like spanking your kids and discipline, right? And there's apparently a shocking number of Gen Z and millennials spanking their kids because they say it is necessary to raise a kid properly. We're talking more about it next.
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Ballin' hard on another hemisphere. Somebody tell them people Mr. Hem is here.

0: you could put me any place on the map, cause I'm him. 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Ballin' hard on another hemisphere. Somebody tell them people Mr. Hem is here.
1: Whoa, whoa, whoa, whoa, whoa, whoa.
0: Mr. Hem is here.
1: Whoa, whoa, whoa, whoa, whoa, whoa.
0: Mr. Hem.
2: Right here.
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0: go. 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
1: Do it.
0: The Bus.

0: There is a shocking number of Gen Z and millennials that spank their kids, and they say it's necessary in order to raise a kid properly.
1: Oh my.
0: Serena, tell me more about this.
2: So it says 1 in 5 Gen Z and millennials are still spanking their kids, which is actually down from Gen X, which is a generation before us, so like our parents.
0: Yeah.
2: But that, yeah, many still see this as necessary because it, you know, it's a way of teaching your child right from
1: discipline.
2: Wrong.
1: But
0: I feel like it's the same thing as like when you touch the hot stove. I feel like that's always the best thing. Like, you don't know that it's hot or whatever until you touch it as a kid. And like, oh my God, and you know, I'll never do that again. That was how I, like, I'm not, again, I don't think beat your kids or anything like that, but I'm just giving my personal experience as a kid. Obviously, I didn't like getting spanked, but when I did get spanked, I did not make the same mistake twice.
2: Yes, and it was kind of checking you because I feel like you have like a, everybody has to have like a memory where you know you had an attitude and then maybe you got like a little spanky on the hand or like your mouth and you're like, oh crap, like, and you stopped.
0: Yeah, I mean, sure. Exactly. Nicasio for sure spanked a couple times.
1: Oh, me? I got spanked?
0: Yeah, yeah.
1: Oh, yeah.
0: Last weekend, I heard the audio.
3: I'll never do it again. I'm going to do it one more time.

0: Where were you when that happened? That was
1: what?
0: That was wild.
2: Coming up next.
0: Ooh, five lies that divorce influencers are selling women. Mm-hmm. I didn't even know there was a divorce influencer. That's a thing.
3: I think it's just like women that are like, yes, leave him. You deserve better. Like just very quick, you know?
0: Okay. God. Let's share it with everybody next.

0: everybody next.
1: I heard what you said through the grapevine. Funny thing about your problems, they ain't mine. Staying up through the late night. 20 seconds to game time. Getting religious with it. Time crossing these state lines. Working hard through the late nights. 20 seconds.

right through the grapevine. Funny thing about your problems, they ain't mine. Staying up through the late night, 20 seconds to game time. Getting religious with it, high across any state lines. Working hard through the late

0: Five lies that divorce influencers are selling women. Number one, you deserve to leave no matter what. So this says sometimes leaving is the right answer. Sometimes it isn't, but the right answer depends on your specific life. Anyone gives you, basically gives you a universal yes on divorce is selling you a product and not advice.
1: I agree. And then I think it just has a lot to do with, like, again, social media, because I have seen those reels where it's like, I was happier after divorce, and it's like all these things, but you don't know exactly how that marriage was.
2: I never understood what people were saying, like, I'm happy after divorce.
0: Number two, this says, document everything he does, girl. Build the file. High conflict divorce Instagram has women logging every late pickup, screenshotting every text, and saving every grievance into a file for the lawyer. And it's sold as protection. But this says the judges actually read that differently. The parent who shows up with a file is the parent making the divorce harder than it has to be. You're not building a case, you're building a reputation. And that's the wrong one.
1: I don't know. I feel like if you are going through a divorce, though, it's probably because of all these things that your partner's done. And if you are, I don't know, battling for the kids, I'd be like, yeah, like I'm the parent that's there.
0: Number three, you'll be happier on the other side. Some women are, many aren't. The post-divorce data is brutal. Lower household income, fewer dating prospects after 40, and the kids' lives just got harder. The Instagram divorce coach is showing you her best year, but she's not showing you year three. And she isn't telling

0: about the women that didn't make it through it.
1: Also, yeah, I was gonna say, like, my friends who, like, have been divorced, like, some of them, like, yeah, they're happier now, but it took a long time to get there. It wasn't like they got a divorce and it was like instant happiness. It took, I feel like, years.
0: Yeah, that makes sense. We're running short on time, so we're not gonna do five, we're gonna do four. We'll close it with this last one. Oh my god, he's a narcissist, of course he is. This says every difficult husband in 2026 is now a narcissist. Every disappointing one, everyone who didn't listen the way you wanted them to listen. The diagnosis as permission slip is the most sold product on divorce TikTok. Real narcissists do exist, but labeling every man that you've fallen out of love with is not a clinical observation. It's just a marketing funnel. Woo!
2: Damn.
0: You won't break my soul. You won't break my soul. I'm going to parade right now. It's Pride Month. Come on.
3: Coming up next.
0: Mayor of Amsterdam says cocaine is less harmful than alcohol and wants Europe to legalize it.
2: I knew it.
1: Of course it'd be from Amsterdam.
0: That's a conversation. Let's talk more about this next.

let's get the party started. See you at the bar, you was hardly talking. That's when I knew that your heart was scarring. Friends to lovers need a part to star in. Like, wait, babe, let me ask your pardon.

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choice to show who I can't show my hand. My uncle said my daddy up shooters taking a stand. I'm all about my money like I'm Uncle Sam. Say don't call me by no gospel, I don't give a damn. Yeah, a product of the ghetto, it's what it is. That's just what it is. That's just what it is. Say he stuck up in the ghetto, so he

All right, so let's kind of go through this and see if there's any, I don't know, anything logical about it. The mayor of Amsterdam wants cocaine to be legal, and it says that her argument is hard to ignore. So Mayor Femke Halsema, if I'm saying that wrong, I apologize, spoke at a European Congress on organized crime, arguing that current drug enforcement has completely failed to stop cocaine from flowing into Europe. She also urged that cocaine is less harmful than alcohol and that the widespread use of drugs is already integrated into society. People are going to make their own choices, she said. So her proposal draws comparisons with how several countries approach cannabis legalization. The Netherlands already tolerates cannabis and, you know, they sell it in licensed coffee shops and everything like that. So basically, she's trying to say, listen, if we make this thing legal and it's not taboo anymore and it's accessible,

0: available everywhere, it's not going to be such a thing.
1: That's true.
2: I think it would still be a thing because even though weed is legalized, it's still a thing. Like, there's still a lot of people that smoke all the time.
0: Alcohol, all these things are bad if you consume too much of it.
2: But I think alcohol isn't, I guess, like promoted as being bad. Like,
0: exactly. Why? Because the government makes money off of it.
2: So that's what I'm saying. So cocaine, I feel like it could just lead to more problems because if they're promoting that it's not a bad thing, then I think more kids are going to be interested in doing cocaine. And now you got people on coke, drinking, and all the things.
1: I don't know. I mean, think about it. When you're driving, you're blurred vision. You don't know what's going on when you're drunk. But if you're on cocaine, your eyes are bigger and you can focus on the road.
0: The lines are so big.
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0: Coming up next.
1: If you found out that there were rumors being spread about you at work, would you call out the person spreading the rumors?
2: Oh.
3: Yes.
1: Even if they were your boss.
3: Ooh, maybe not.
1: That's crazy work, man. We got a listener going through that exact situation. We're going to read the DM that she sent and break it all down. Listener therapy is next.

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1: Yeah.

0: That boy right hits.
1: I'll make my way to the cat, yeah.

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You can record. I'm recording. I can hear you. Don't.

0: All right, so listener therapy, man. It's us trying to help you out with life and what you got going down. I'm going to hit you with this DM that Daisy sent. I don't know, man. I don't know how you would go about calling out your boss for talking bad about you to everybody. But that's what's going down. The DM says, Tino, I need some advice, man. I'm trying hard not to make a bad situation worse. I work at a small office, and over the last few weeks, I've noticed people acting kind of different around me. Conversations stop when I walk into a room. Co-workers have been giving me weird looks, and a few people that used to talk to me every day suddenly seem distant. At first, I thought I was just imagining it, making things up, but one of my co-workers pulled me to the side and said, hey, there's some rumors going on about you at work. And apparently these stories that are going around are that I'm looking for another job and that I talk bad about my coworkers behind their backs and that I get special treatment. None of this is true. And so when I asked them who's, you know, saying all of this so I can confront them, I found out it's actually my manager. Now I don't know what to do. Part of me wants to walk into their office and tell them straight up, yo, why are you talking about me? But another part of me is terrified because I've got a, you know, family to support and I need this job. So how do I make this right? Serena, what are your thoughts?
1: I wonder if she could just have a conversation like, hey, like, is there something that, you know, like you're not happy with that I'm doing? Because I'm also hearing stories around the workplace and it seems to be coming from you. And I'm just trying to get down to the bottom of it. Or I don't know, maybe like a mature conversation. I don't know how you go.
2: Why? He wasn't mature.
1: But you also don't want to get fired.
2: I'll tell you what she should do.
0: Please do, Nicasio.
2: Get in the room, call it out. You know he's going to crash out because he's going to be on defense mode. Yep. But make sure you're recording. If he doesn't, you know, stop his rumors, sue him for defamation. Boom.
0: All right. Figured it out. Thanks for nothing, Serena. we'll take it to the phones and see what Lorena thinks about it. You know, get her perspective next.

0: They like to whoop it till the K's out. Get to looking for some ways out.
1: Your ain't working, you laid out. Trouble decapitate him, blow his face off.
0: Won't get it till he laid out.
1: Assassinate and knock him up like I'm Adolf.
0: Been getting money, 19 with a sit 50. Nut seeming stunting.

0: All right, so our listener Daisy reached out kind of conflicted because she like has been hearing rumors about herself at work, a lot of different things. And when she asked the coworker that kind of told her about everything, well, who's spreading these rumors? She found out that it's actually her manager. So how do you tell your boss that you've heard these rumors that are being spread about you by her? Like, what would you do? Lorena's on the line. I mean, how do you handle it?
1: You know what? You're asking the wrong person because I don't have a filter. I will literally go straight to her.
0: So you don't care if it's a manager or not. What would you say?
1: I mean, rumors about what? Work or personal?
0: I mean, more so work, I think. I mean, she was just basically saying that I guess that she's out looking for another job and she talks badly about coworkers behind their backs and she gets special treatment and a bunch of things like that.
1: No, hell, no. I will go straight to her.

0: I mean, if the manager is going to be petty to the other girl after that, then that's a different thing.
1: You got kids?
0: I do.
1: Oh, yeah, you ain't doing nothing. Because she's got to protect that bag at
2: work.
1: What
2: do the kids have to do with it?
1: Because if she can't just go up there and say something to the manager and then get fired because you got some babies to take care of.
0: No, my son is 17 and 20.
1: Oh.
3: I ain't got nothing to lose, buddy.
2: That's funny. Listen, I appreciate the call. Thank you so much. I know we're going to jump into some tea time. That's Celebrity Gossip next. What are we going to focus on today?
4: NBA star Damian Lillard might have a secret baby mama.
2: Oh, damn.
1: Don't they all?
2: Damn. We'll talk all about it next.

0: set your alarms now. Didi in the Morning is back live in the morning at 5 a.m. right here on The Box.
1: You already know.
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3: Yeah. Yeah. We gonna stay trippy for life, man. Yeah. Bounce. I'm about to take your girl.
4: Bounce.

0: wife, Kayla Lillard. I guess she wants to subpoena a woman named Justy Wolf, who is rumored to share a child with Damian Lillard. And she is requesting paternity test results, messages between Damian and this woman, photos of Damian with the child, and even any non-disclosure agreements that may exist. And this woman is reportedly fighting the subpoena, which makes me think,
1: It's probably true.
0: Yeah.
1: I mean, they're going through a divorce. She's not going to make this up. Like, there's got to be. I mean, people do make up a lot of stuff in divorces, but I'm saying, if she's saying, yo, get the test, there's got to be some proof.
0: Because it would have happened while they were married.
1: Yeah, exactly.
2: I know.
1: I would assume that's probably part of why they're getting divorced. She probably found out, got the kid, whatever.
0: Well, I think he's the one that's divorcing her.
1: Oh, really?
0: Yes.
1: Mmm.
0: And this is his college sweetheart. And I think they already have two kids together.
1: Yeah.
0: And he is divorcing her.
1: That's crazy.
2: Yeah, that is.
1: Nicasio, don't get married, bro.
2: Bro,
1: you're doing it right.
2: I just don't understand. Only bad things can happen when you're married. I mean, obviously, you know, you commit. It's a beautiful commitment. Yes, but it also, when it goes bad, it goes bad.
0: But
1: and then the commitment doesn't matter because
2: it
1: one
2: doesn't
1: person
2: matter.
1: Leaves.
2: You still can be committed without marriage.
0: Not everyone leaves.
1: A lot do.
2: We're talking about it.
1: If you're not familiar with it, I want to talk about my new dating podcast. It's called Laugh at Love. This week's episode, super fun, talking about resentment because I think it's a real thing. I'll kind of dive into it next. Fill you in. 4 years.

0: talk NBA superstar Damian Lillard. The rumors are he's got a secret baby mama. Serena's got more on this, man. It's tea time. It's Tino Cochino Radio. What's happening?
1: So he's going through a divorce right now, and it's just getting uglier and uglier because his ex

0: 26 and how it's trash. It's not, I don't want to say it's a positive podcast, but it's not all negative. Like this week I had someone reach out and it was a listener and they were kind of sharing their story with me and talking about their marriage and they've been together for a long time, but they don't know if they should keep working on it and that they fight. There's a ton of fights that they've had throughout the years. And it led to this whole conversation about resentment that I feel is super real. Resentment is a weapon. And basically, like, you have all these things happen or you feel like you're walking on eggshells, but then you don't want to say anything, so you hold it all in. And then you get to this point where you just explode because you've been keeping everything, like, bottled up. Like, I had that happen with family. Mm-hmm. Not so much in a relationship, but with, like, family situations. And I built up all this resentment, and I basically put myself on this island and felt like this black sheep. And I was like, nobody loves me, and I'm just going to do my thing. Mm. And then at my dad's funeral, when I ended up talking to his 17 brothers and sisters and nieces and cousins and everything, I was able to find out that this entire time that I thought nobody was paying attention to what I was doing, they actually were. It's just sometimes people don't know how to connect with you, and you don't know that if you're not doing your part as well. So every relationship is like every relationship, whether it's family, friends, whatever, it's never just one-sided. There's always two. And so as much as you point the finger and blame the other person, you have to kind of look at yourself and what you're doing too. So wherever you stream your favorite podcast, just search for Tino Cochino, Laugh at Love, and then you can check out the podcast.
1: And what if you're not a creative? 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
0: Yeah, all the dummies are like, what do you mean?
2: 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Tino Cochino Radio.
0: Have you ever questioned whether or not you're a priority?
3: Oh, I know.
0: In somebody's life?
1: Well, I know I'm a priority.
0: Are in you? Everyone's life, Serena. Everyone's wow, are you a life. Narcissist?
1: Not everyone's life.
0: No, I saw this. I thought it was interesting. Ways people show you that you're not a priority.
3: Oh, this is good.
0: Is anyone hitting you with these actions? Let's talk about them next.

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1: Jay White, turn me up. Miami. That's for all my scammers and my kid money.

0: ladies and gentlemen, it's time for another episode, the biggest novella ever hit FM radio. We call it Battle of the Rosas. Today, love will be tested, trust will be questioned, and someone might be training for a race they never signed up for. We've got Teresa on the line. Teresa, break it down, chica. Why do you think your man Alfonso is cheating?
1: Because he's completely changed. This man hates exercising. We never go to the gym together.
0: He probably parks in a handicap just to walk inside Target, I bet.
1: He does have a bad knee.
2: Oh my God.
0: Stick to the script. So what's happening? What's he done that's suspicious?
1: He's joining the running club.
0: Running from La Migra?
1: No, it's an actual club where they run. People are running shoes, running shorts, and a watch.
0: Running shorts? Okay, maybe he's just on his fitness journey.
1: He's even waking up at 5 a.m. every Saturday.
0: Okay, there we go. There it is. Somebody inspired this. Nobody wakes up at 5 a.m. on Saturday. That's unholy. Where did he find out about this running club? Who told him?
1: He told me it was on Instagram. I stopped him, and I saw he's following somebody new, and she's always posting about running.
0: Who's the woman?
1: Her name is Natalie. She's one of the organizers. And let me tell you, she's gorgeous.
0: Ah, now we're getting somewhere.
1: He never misses a run. And when I call him while he's running, he never answers.
0: Well, you're Latina. I'm sure you've accused him of this. What does he say for not answering?
1: He claims he's training.
0: Oh, I bet there's a train involved. Okay, listen. We're going to call Alfonso. And we're going to offer him a free VIP race package. And we're going to see who he wants running beside him. Is it you, his loving Jaina, or will he choose Natalie?
1: This isn't a real run, right?
0: Ay, so torta, I see. Okay, now listen. We're going to call Alfonso next and get to the bottom of this. Don't move. It's Battle of the Rosa.

0: Welcome back to the biggest novella to ever hit the radio, man. It's all faker than fake, and we love every ounce of it. It's much deeper and more serious than a war of any roses. This is a battle of the Rosas. Hi. We have Teresa on the line, and she thinks her man Alfonso's creeping on the Lolo. Are you still there, Teresa?
1: I'm here.
0: So basically, he's been following this run organization and a girl by the name of Natalie. And you said he's never been interested in fitness or going to the gym, but now he goes to every run. Just coincidentally, every run that Natalie's at. And you think he might be cheating.
1: Yeah. She's so attractive.
0: I'm sure you're a pretty thing too.
1: Make you laugh.
0: Okay. Let's call your man Alfonso. We're going to offer him a free running package with a ton of perks. Mm. Not like Percocets. I'm sure that's what he sells on the side. But, you know, just a ton of perks. And then we're going to tell him that he can even have one running participant added to his VIP package. And he's either going to choose you, his loving girlfriend, or Natalie. Do you think he's going to choose you, mija?
1: I hope so. But this is a fake run, right?
0: You asked that last time. Yes, no one has to run. Jesus. Let's call Alfonso.
2: Hola.
0: Hola, Alfonso. This is Pito calling you from Desert Hills. I lost my place in the script. Let me go back to ChatGPT. I opened up my email on accident. Calmate, everybody. It's okay. We all mess up at work. Hey, what's up? Yeah, I'm calling from Desert Valley Marathon Events. How are you doing today, Alfonso?
2: I'm doing great. Who is this?
0: I just told you. We don't have time to repeat it. Okay. So the reason I'm calling is because you've been selected for a complimentary VIP race coming up very soon. And you actually get a ton of perks. Can I tell you about them?
2: I like perkies.
0: I bet you do. It includes race entry, merchandise, VIP access, and even complimentary registration for one running partner.
2: Firme.
0: I know, bro. All you gotta do is tell me who you want me to put down as your running partner.
2: ¿Sabes qué? Let's go with that Daddy Natty.
0: Natty. Okay, and who is Natty?
2: Oh, she's one of the organizers in my run club.
1: Hi, Alfonso.
2: Natalie?
1: No, motherfucker!
0: Oh, my God! This is coming from a real place!
1: It's your girlfriend, Teresa!
0: Hi!
2: Ahoy!
1: Why would you pick Natalie and not me?
2: Because you only run to the fridge.
0: Hi.
1: Well, you better run fast, because I'm going to run you over with my car.
0: Teresa, calm down. We don't need to chase him with the car. You're acting like a toxica.
2: She's not playing. She really chasing me.
0: Teresa, stop it. Teresa, we're going to get fired.
1: Run,
0: good thing he's been running, because now he's running for his life. Hi. This has been another episode of Battle of the Rosas.
3: Coming up next.
0: People always talk about manifestation, and I believe in it. You can speak things into his existence, yeah. But I also think that, like, you can't just manifest it. Like, you have to have action steps to back up the manifestation. So how can you manifest a high-class living? Let's talk about it next, man. Let's upgrade you, baby.
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0: could put me any place on the map, cause I'm him. 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Somebody tell them people Mr. Hem is here.
1: Whoa, whoa, whoa, whoa, whoa, whoa.
0: Mr. Hem is here.
1: Whoa, whoa, whoa, whoa, whoa, whoa.
0: Mr. Hem.
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5: 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It's the Box. Charleston's number

0: We got a few ways for you to manifest a high class of living. Number one, you got to romanticize your everyday routine. You don't just need a spa day to live well. You got to start with what you have. You make your coffee slowly. Use glassware instead of plastic. Stop brushing through your mornings. High class energy begins in how you treat yourself when no one's watching.
1: I've been making some iced coffee at home and it makes me so happy. And I also did switch out like our pots and pans to it's like something, you know, better for everyone.
0: No, that's important. I mean, little things like that, it just helps the mindset. Yeah. You don't even realize it. The next on the list, it says to spend time in places that attract elegance. Like if you want to shift your energy, you have to shift your environment. So start, like let's say you work from home or you have that opportunity to work remote. Start working from hotel lobbies, have tea in really nice cafes or go to galleries or showrooms or just wherever you feel like high value conversations happen. And this goes back to like when people say you are who you hang around. Mm-hmm. Like if you keep the wrong company around you, you're going to stay in these situations. And same thing, yeah, if you're trying to elevate yourself, you need to be around that type of elevated energy. This says speak like somebody that values their peace. High class people don't overshare. They don't gossip. They don't explain too much. They ask good questions. They listen more. They set boundaries without raising their voice. If you want to be treated with respect, start with self-respect. Woo! And this one, I like this a lot. Be near people who are already living the life you want. It's not about using people, but it's about placing yourself in rooms where your next level is normal.
1: And it's also kind of like going back to, I think you said like your peace, because if that's the things that you want, you're probably around people who like, it doesn't seem far-fetched. Like your dreams don't sound crazy because they're already living it.
2: For sure.
0: Yeah. Talking about just, you know, the right type of energy around you. I feel like that applies to social media as well. And the type of things that you follow. So what I want to do is take the time. You guys hear me shout out all the time. At Tino Cochino, go to my link and find the comedy. You know when you come to my page, you're going to get some type of either relationship vibes or comedy. Yeah. That's what you're going to get when you come to me. But what are you going to get when you go to Nicasio's page? What are you going to get when you go to Serena's page? Mm-hmm. We're going to let them pimp themselves and sell themselves to you next, because maybe that's the type of content you need to see on a day-to-day.

0: every single day on this show, in one way or another, you hear me shout out like, yo, go to my page at Tino Cochino for this, that, and the other. When you come to my page, I feel like it's a given. You know what you're going to get. You're either going to get some type of something comedy related or some type of relationship advice, whether it's positive or toxic or whatever. These are kind of the two things you're coming to my page for. That's what you're going to get. Serena, when they go to your Instagram, which is the Serena Perez, and it's the with two E's.
1: Yes.
0: What do you want them to get when they come to your page?
1: I want them to get real life. So motherhood, I talk a lot about like my struggles with motherhood or just like what's happening in life. I shared something recently about my kid's pickup line and people were DMing me. Somebody actually recognized me. She's like, I knew it was you and I know exactly what you're talking about.
0: This is how you know that I don't have kids. When you said pickup line, I thought that was like a line he's using to flirt with girls in school.
1: Me too.
0: But you're talking about the pickup line.
2: The actual.
1: Yes.
0: That's funny. If they go to at DJ Nicasio on Instagram, what are they going to find?
2: They're going to find like a good insight of like the entertainment world. So whether it's, you know, inside of a club or, you know, or the way people partying are inside of the club.

0: Bounce to this.
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0: And so they had posted something a couple weeks ago, and it was just a random question. Why do people who live by themselves sleep in the living room? Bro, I'm going to tell you, I love sleeping in the living room. I don't know what it is. Even like when my divorce was going on, I wanted to sleep in the living room and not the bedroom. Uh-huh. It was almost every night. I made it a thing, and my dogs would sleep because I have a really big couch. And so the dogs would post up, and we would kick it on the couch. And just that was my nightly routine. And even now, same as Nicasio had mentioned, naps. Bro, yeah. I love a good nap in the afternoon on my couch. I don't know what it is.
1: And you know you're going to sleep. You know you're going to take this nap. So you put on a movie, and you know you're not going to finish the movie. And so like, that's the best.
0: I posted a comment on the Spiritual World post, and it's one of the top comments on there, which made me excited too. I just answered the question and gave my opinion. It's a weird sense of freedom, and I love it. And man, the comments started coming in, bro, like agreeing with me. They're like, I never knew how to explain it, but yes, that's it. Guilty. Especially growing up, moms and grannies would get mad at us when we fell asleep on the couch. Mm-hmm. Look at us now. Ha ha. Like, I don't know what it is, but it's just something about you own the crib. It's my spot. I can sleep wherever I want. I'm going to sleep right here. I really do love it. I know it sounds dumb, but it just hits different.
2: Mm-hmm. Maybe I need a new couch.
0: That's what I think.
1: Oh my God, Serena.
2: I can't sleep on the couch. Like, it's just not my comfort space. Like, I love being in my bed, like, wrapped in the covers, and, like, the sheets are kind of cold right when you get in it. It's just,
0: I don't know. I have a whole thing. Like, I like to turn on the Calm app, so I got the sound going on, and then I lay on the couch and I got my really nice pillow, but my couch is kind of wide, so I can like pick my leg up a little bit, and then the dogs get in their little cozy positions, and I turn the fan on really low. I just want to lay there now.
1: If it's bedtime, I can't do that, because the only time if I'm on that couch is because me and my girl are fighting, and I don't like it.
0: Do you have a go-to cozy place to sleep? I am curious. Like, is there a spot like that, or just a spot in your house where you feel more comfortable than another? Instagram at Tino Gochino. Shoot me a DM. Just curious.
3: 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The Box, Charleston's number one party station. 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

0: Are you smarter than Nicasio?
1: Yeah.
2: Woo! Fursky.
0: All right, guys, let's do it. I want you to listen carefully because you could be a winner if you can guess the correct answer to the following question.
3: Which celebrity has a big tattoo across his back that says Chosen One? Is it A, Blast, B, LeBron James, or C, Kevin Durant?
0: We have Franklin on the line. He's ready to play, so we'll do it. Next.

0: Like The Box on Facebook and follow The Box on Instagram at 99.3 The Box Charleston. How you cook this?
1: Come on, man.

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I'm all about my money like I'm Uncle Sam. Say don't call me by no gospel. I'm who give a damn. He a product of the ghetto. It's what it is. It's just what it is. It's just what it is.

0: All right, y'all, it's time to play the easiest game, man. Are you smarter than Ocasio? Let me see. Franklin on the line, correct?
1: Yes, Franklin, man. How you doing?
0: I'm good, bro. Nicasio's going to hit you with this question, man. It should be easy. He'll give you the multiple choice answers. Just take your guess, and we'll get you hooked up, okay?
1: Hey, man, I'm an 80s baby, man. It can't be that new stuff, man. It got to be something from the
2: 90s. Which celebrity has a big tattoo across his back that says Chosen One? Is it A, the rapper Blast, B, LeBron James, or C, Kevin Durant?
1: Oh, my goodness.
0: You got two NBA players and Blast in there for some reason.
1: I don't even know who Blast is, but let's go with Blast.
2: Oh. No, it's not. Ah. And I put him in there because he has a song called Chosen.
0: He literally said he didn't want anything now. He said 80s baby. And you said, cool, let me give you someone from now.
3: He's not flexible.
2: What else do you think it is? B or C? LeBron James or Kevin Durant?
1: All right, Kevin Durant.
2: No, he's
0: wrong.
2: Oh,
0: damn.
2: No,
4: he's wrong. You got one more.
0: All right, so you got one more guess. What do you think, man? We going with LeBron?
1: LeBron
2: James. Yeah. Yeah. He's a little older.
0: Congratulations, man. We're going to get you hooked up, bro.
1: Man, thank you, man.
0: Imagine waking up with $86,400 deposited into your bank account and you just waste it. You blow it all.
4: Sheesh.
0: This is the thing. And it's happening to a lot of people every single day. Maybe not Nicasio. I've seen his bank account. But we'll talk more about this next.

0: Imagine waking up every morning with $86,400 deposited into your bank account.
1: Dang.
0: Now, imagine someone randomly stole just $60 from that account without your permission. Would you get so angry that you would throw away the remaining $86,340 just because of that small loss?
2: No, I'd report fraud.
3: Oh my God.
0: Of course, because you would understand and value how much you have left. So you're not going to equate that little loss. You're trying to get it back, but it is what it is, right?
2: Yes.
0: Life works that exact same way, Serena. Did you know that every single day you're given 86,400 seconds to live, to grow, to learn, and enjoy?
2: I did not.
0: So don't let 60 seconds of stress, negativity, or one bad moment ruin the entire rest of your day. Why would
2: like
0: you?
2: I feel like I'm pretty good with that. I feel like I'm pretty good.
3: You think you sleep 50,000 minutes of the day?
2: I wish.
0: Here's the thing. You say you're pretty good at letting things go, but you and Ocasio have been fighting for almost a week.
2: Yeah, but then when I leave here, I don't think about it again. So it's like it doesn't ruin my day.
3: Wow. That tells me you don't think about me.
0: Does that that bothers you?
3: A little bit, yeah. So I am losing those minutes. Yeah, for me, I am.
0: Why does it affect you so much that she doesn't think about you outside of work? She's married. You got a baby mom.
3: Because when she needs something, she comes to me.
0: Ah.
3: And I just feel like a little betrayed.
2: But it's work related.
3: Oh, it's work related? Oh, okay.
0: You're saying it's not?
3: No, I mean, I guess not. I guess not.
0: I know we're going to jump into some tea time. That's celebrity gossip next. What are we going to focus on today?
2: NBA star Damian Lillard might have a secret baby mama.
0: Oh, damn.
3: Don't they all?
0: Damn. We'll talk all about it next.

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0: Let's talk NBA superstar Damian Lillard. The rumors are he's got a secret baby mama. Serena's got more on this, man. It's tea time. It's Tino Cochino Radio. What's happening?
1: So he's going through a divorce right now, and it's just getting uglier and uglier because his ex-wife, Kayla Lillard, I guess she wants to subpoena a woman named Justy Wolf, who is rumored to share a child with Damian Lillard, and she is requesting paternity test results, messages between Damian and this woman, photos of Damian with the child, and even any non-disclosure agreements that may exist. And this woman is reportedly fighting the subpoena, which makes me think,
0: It's probably true.
1: Yeah.
0: I mean, they're going through a divorce. She's not going to make this up. Like, there's got to be. I mean, people do make up a lot of stuff in divorces, but I'm saying, if she's saying, yo, get the test, there's got to be some proof.
1: Because it would have happened while they were married.
0: Yeah, exactly.
2: I
0: would assume that's probably part of why they're getting divorced. She probably found out, got the kid, whatever.
1: Well, I think he's the one that's divorcing her.
0: Oh, really?
1: Yes.
0: Mmm.
1: And this is his college sweetheart. And I think they already have two kids together.
0: Yeah.
1: And he is divorcing her.
0: That's crazy.

0: Yeah,
1: that is. Nicasio, don't get married, bro.
2: Bro, I'm
1: you're
2: just,
1: doing it. You're doing it right.
2: I just don't understand. Only bad things can happen when you're married. I mean, obviously, you know, you commit. It's a beautiful commitment. Yes, but it also when it goes bad, it goes bad.
3: But
1: and then the commitment doesn't matter because
2: it doesn't
1: one
2: matter.
1: Leaves.
2: You still can be committed without marriage.
3: Not everyone leaves.
1: A lot do.
2: We're talking about it.
1: If you're not familiar with it, I want to talk about my new dating podcast. It's called Laugh at Love. This week's episode, super fun, talking about resentment because I think it's a real thing. I'll kind of dive into it next. Fill you in.

All right, so I have a dating podcast, man, and the episodes are not long. They're about half an hour, nothing crazy. Some of them even shorter than that, maybe 20 minutes. But it's just kind of talking about dating in 2026 and how it's trash. It's not, I don't want to say it's a positive podcast, but it's not all negative. Like this week I had someone reach out and

0: and it was a listener, and they were kind of sharing their story with me and talking about their marriage, and they've been together for a long time, but they don't know if they should keep working on it, and that they fight. There's a ton of fights that they've had throughout the years, and it led to this whole conversation about resentment that I feel is super real. Resentment is a weapon. And basically, like, you have all these things happen, or you feel like you're walking on eggshells, but then you don't want to say anything, so you hold it all in. And then you get to this point where you just explode because you've been keeping everything, like, bottled up. Like, mm-hmm. I had that happen with family. Mm-hmm. Not so much in a relationship, but with, like, family situations. And I built up all this resentment, and I basically put myself on this island and felt like this black sheep. And I was like, nobody loves me, and I'm just going to do my thing. Mm. And then at my dad's funeral, when I ended up talking to his 17 brothers and sisters and nieces and cousins and everything, I was able to find out that this entire time that I thought nobody was paying attention to what I was doing, they actually were. It's just sometimes people don't know how to connect with you, and you don't know that if you're not doing your part as well. So every relationship is like every relationship, whether it's family, friends, whatever, it's never just one-sided. There's always two. And so as much as you point the finger and blame the other person, you have to kind of look at yourself and what you're doing too. So wherever you stream your favorite podcast, just search for Tino Cochino, Laugh at Love, and then you can check out the podcast.
1: And what if you're not a creative? 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
0: Yeah, all the dummies are like, what do you mean?
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0: Have you ever questioned whether or not you're a priority?
3: Oh, I know.
0: In somebody's life?
1: Well, I know I'm a priority.
0: In everyone's life, Serena? Wow, are you a narcissist?
1: Not everyone's life.
0: No, I saw this. I thought it was interesting. Ways people show you that you're not a priority.
3: Oh, this is good.
0: Is anyone hitting you with these actions? Let's talk about them next.

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0: The Box.

0: Before we get out of here today, we'll close the show with this. There are ways that people show you that you are not a priority. Number one, they fit you in. They don't make space, right? They only reply when it suits them. They only make plans when nothing better is happening.
1: No, that makes all the sense.
0: You have a look on your face. Are you realizing that this might have just happened to you because Nicasio called you last minute?
1: That's exactly what I was thinking.
0: For this concert the other day. Nicasio invited me to a show and I could not attend. And then last minute, he invited Serena.
2: Well,
1: that was number rude.
0: Number two, they disappear, then return casually. Like, basically, they go quiet. They pull away, they create distance, and then they just come back like nothing ever happened. Expect you to just be cool.
2: Oh, yeah, this happened to me. When I took Serena to the concert, she just left.
0: Number three, they give excuses instead of change behavior. They always have a reason. Oh, I was busy. I was tired. I was stressed. There's a lot going on, but the pattern stays the same.
1: Doesn't Nicasio always give excuses?
2: I mean, how so?
1: You have an excuse for everything.
2: No, I don't.
0: Oh my God.
2: I make time for you. You know this.
0: Like a real couple. It's crazy. Number four, they keep you guessing where you stand. One day they're warm, the next day they're distant. One message feels caring, the next feels careless. I feel like that's kind of how you feel when you guys have conversations in here, right? Like one day it seems like he's all on your side, and then the next day he's bashing you.
1: That is very true, actually. Every single break.
0: Okay, but just tuning in randomly, like, what the hell's going on? All right, we're basically sharing the ways, right, that people show you you're not a priority. And number five, they expect your availability but offer no consistency. Like, they want access to you, your time, your energy, your support, your attention, but when you need clarity or on whatever, they go missing.
2: Oh, that's Serena all day.
1: No, this is exactly you. You're a bad friend.
2: Hold on.
1: No, because when I call you last minute, I was last minute invite, and then I ask you for something and then you don't respond, so then I have to go make things happen.
0: I mean, what's going on here?
2: I'm like a coat. She only uses me when she's cold.
0: Oh,
1: damn. I have my own sweater.
0: Oh, my God. Technically, that's Mikey's sweater.
1: This one's mine.
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4: Yeah. 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

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Success feel better, independent. 9-11 at the Valley, Adeline. 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

0: put me any place on the map, cause I'm him. 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Somebody tell them people Mr. Hem is here.
1: Whoa, whoa, whoa, whoa, whoa, whoa.
0: Mr. Hem is here.
1: Whoa, whoa, whoa, whoa, whoa, whoa.
0: Mr. Hem.
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1: Broski, you know what I'm saying? You got Wham, you got Billy in this.

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That's when I knew that your heart was scarring. 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

can't f- her. She thinks she me when she driving the sport. Real over everything, unenforced. Lit up the city when I got a torch. I went and got it, I didn't have a choice. 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Straight in the streets when I jump out the Porsche. 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
1: Who you with?
0: 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I was about to, but you convinced us. Should I decorate her walls or log off to Pinterest? 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
3: 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Somebody tell them people Mr. Hem is here.
4: Whoa, whoa, whoa, whoa, whoa.
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Big Master P vibe, no limit. 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Somebody tell them people Mr. Hem is here. Whoa, whoa, whoa, whoa, whoa. Mr. Hem is here.

0: You could put me any place on the map, cause I'm him. Never chase bread, chase the vision. 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Somebody tell them people Mr. Hem is here.
1: Whoa, whoa, whoa, whoa, whoa, whoa.
0: Mr. Hem is here.
1: Whoa, whoa, whoa, whoa, whoa, whoa.
0: Mr. Hem.
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0: 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This is Post Malone.
1: 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This your boy, Trey Songz.
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1: Every day when they wake up.
0: Are you ready for some added fun to your morning? Well, we got you.

0: Good morning. It's Dee Dee in the morning. We are all here. J. Cruz, Trey G, and comedian J.J. Williamson. On this Tuesday, June 9th.
1: Nice.
2: Spin it.
0: 2023. Okay. Don't

0: start this. You're gonna have me singing that song. I can't.
1: Spin that ish.
0: I'm not Trey.
1: DD, spin that ish.
2: I can't believe you did the dance yet.
0: I'm
2: come
0: good.
2: On, DD. You will go viral.
0: All right, it's National Meal Prep Day.
2: I will prep.
0: Do you prep meal? I know you do. Yeah, you do what? You make some ground turkey and some dried rice?
2: Yes. Mm-hmm. It'll lay about 4 days.
0: Yeah.
3: You know, I ain't gonna lie to you. Sometimes when I meal prep, I actually get it from like a restaurant, like a family meal, mm-hmm. and just put it in like little individual containers.
0: That's smart. Yeah.
4: That ain't meal prep.
0: That is.
3: You get chicken and rice, or you get some steak and rice.
0: Right.
3: Steak and broccoli.
0: Yeah.
3: Put it in a little container. Eat it.
0: You know, it's slightly genius, but it's not quite what it... I don't know how I feel about it, Trey. I don't know. I'm kind of what our producer's saying. It's not meal prep, but yet it is, though.
3: It's the life of a bachelor.
0: I like it, though.
2: Matter of fact, she's going to get back to you on that.
0: Yeah. Once I try it.
3: That's how you eat when you ain't got no family.
5: Come on, boy. Come on, man.
0: It's World Pet Memorial Day.
3: Oh man. Shout out the pets.
0: Yeah. We had a family pet named Chaos.
3: Chaos.
0: And Chaos went into the hospital. My mom called all five of her kids. We all had to give like $100 to try to take care of Chaos. Chaos needed a blood transfusion.
6: Oh, to save him.
0: To save him.
3: What?
6: And y'all
0: then
6: failed.
0: We gave him money, and then Chaos lasted maybe a week or so.
6: That was a waste.
0: No, it wasn't. We got to keep him for a week.
2: Don't say that. Oh. Yeah.
6: Do the math.
0: No,
6: was
0: really.
6: It, was it really worth it?
0: Yeah.
6: It
0: hold
6: really
0: on. We, that was the first time in our family's life that we treated a dog like family.
6: Okay, we got Tika's ashes sitting
0: and
6: on
0: so
6: them.
0: And so you have your dog's ashes, so sitting you guys treat it like family.
6: Shout out to Tika.
2: Dang.
0: How old was Tika when she passed?
6: I don't know how old she was. That's a dumb question. I don't know. I don't know how old the dog was. I don't know. That's a Amanda Panda question. Uh-oh. I have no idea.
0: Because I know that my dog Dak is going to be 10 in September.
3: Oh, wow.
6: Don't they die at 10?
3: I didn't know.
6: I mean, don't they...
0: Yeah. What?
6: Isn't that nothing?
0: All right,
2: yeah,
0: continue.
2: Yeah,
0: I'm getting ready to take off now. I'm going to have to go
3: it's
0: home.
3: It's 10 in dog years.
0: I know it.
6: It's like 100 years.
0: No,
6: guys.
0: It's not. All right, it's National Call Your Doctor Day.
3: Please
0: and
3: do
0: it. And it is National Forklift Safety Day.
6: Absolutely.
0: Let's celebrate birthday because I got to get home soon. See my dog. Happy birthday goes out to the actor Johnny Depp is celebrating a birthday. The actor Michael J. Fox is celebrating a birthday.
2: Michael J., Back to the Future.
0: I love this woman, singer and actress Tamela Mann.
2: Come on now.
0: Celebrating a birthday. And the actress Keisha Sharp is celebrating a birthday as well. All right, here we go. We kick the show off with our early morning memes. Mine just says this. Sometimes I can't tell if I'm in a bad mood or if everybody around me is just really effing annoying. I don't know which one it is.
6: You know
3: that's a good one.
0: I don't know. All right.
6: All right, y'all, I'm a dad. If you're a dad and you need a dad joke, I got one for you.
2: Okay.
6: Your fingers have fingertips, but your toes don't have toe tips. Yet, you can tiptoe, but not tip finger. Mind boggling.
0: I need a drink this early in the morning.
2: Dang.
0: Give me a drink.
2: Hey, you going to the bar? Give me one.
0: Hey, give me a double shot.
2: Don't get the tip.
3: Yeah.
2: Hey, no ice.
0: God. All right, what you got? Goodness.
3: All right, this is for everybody that need a little encouragement this morning because you're feeling like you're behind in the race of life. Mine says, if you so behind, why are you always the youngest one in the room? Think about it.
6: That's deep.
3: If you are so behind, why are you always the youngest one in the room? You're not
0: is
3: as behind.
0: That, is that how you feel, Trey?
3: No.
0: Oh, okay. I thought you were trying to tell us something.
6: You old
3: no.
6: soul.
3: No. I'm just saying, you're not as behind as you think you are. I'm not the youngest one in the room.
0: Thank
6: though.
0: You.
6: I'm always the youngest.
0: Oh, Tracy
6: one.
0: Is?
3: Yeah. She
0: oh, the Tracy's one. The youngest one. Our producer, Tracy.
3: Oh, I thought it was
0: Tracy. You thought it was you?
3: Yeah.
0: No, it's Tracy. Look at Tracy. Tracy just looked at you like, huh?
2: Huh?
6: Hey, what? I'm the youngest.
2: Who?
7: You.
0: Hey, that's Pace hot. University.
7: Yes.
0: Hey, Pace.
7: Hi.
0: There she is. That's our producer. She went to Pace University. I just want to say that one more time.
6: Hi, Pace.
0: What do you got, JJ?
2: You want to show me your doctor's degree? Anyway.
0: Speaking of, wait, stop. Stop the show. We're going to get back on this.
2: Uh-oh.
0: When did Cat Williams become a doctor?
3: Uh-oh.
0: Oh, God. I saw his special and they said Dr. Cat Williams.
2: Mm-mm. No, yeah. I should not. That went over my head.
0: All right, keep do your meme.
2: Please.
0: Okay.
2: All right, cut that music back on. Here we go. There's only so many prayers I'm going to pray before I cuss you out. I'm not finna keep bothering the Lord. I ain't gonna keep bothering that. You know, I'm gonna cut you out in a minute.
0: You know, I was playing some spades this weekend and I said, oh, please, God, please. And they said to me, really? Out of all that God gotta do, you asking about a spade game?
5: Right.
2: You don't ask God not to

0: that you get set.
1: Oh, really? Oh, wow. Okay, that's what
2: you're doing. Don't act like you ain't never done it either.
1: Amen. I need three more fades, baby. He answered my call, though.
2: All right, listen. Coming up this morning on the show, we got one of the funniest comedians on the show. We're talking about Mark Curry will be here. Hey. Jay Cruz is going to teach us how to speak a little Spanish. We also got more money for you inside the $1,000 minute game. And let me see what else we got. Oh, just us. And a lot more. Here we go. It's going to be a great Tuesday. It's Dee Dee in the morning.

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2: If you down in the country, turned up outside with a whole lot.

0: It's Didi in the morning. Guys, I don't know if anybody saw this over the weekend or last week or whenever you got a chance to see it, but it's a YouTube couple that's receiving death threats. Have y'all heard?
1: Yeah.
0: They chose to abort their child after finding out that the baby had Down syndrome.
1: Yeah.
0: And they posted it. Take a listen. This is some of their videos. Just take a listen.
2: This is all very overwhelming and confusing to navigate. Ashley is almost halfway through this thing. Not saying we forced it, but like the kid seemed healthy, and there's been stories of where the kid comes out and is like super functional, and so it's like, I don't know. There's a lot to digest, and we're not really going to be doing that in this video. We just wanted to let you guys in on what the results were.
3: Where's your head at? Just sad.
0: I saw this and I was just like, and TMZ picked up this story too.
1: Yeah.
0: Like it went viral.
1: Yeah.
0: And so this couple, once they found out that their unborn child had Down syndrome, they decided to terminate the pregnancy.
1: Yeah. I saw a lot of people in the comment section because this post, like, it went viral online. I saw a lot of people in the comment section were kind of split as well too. People were saying that, well, maybe it was the right decision for them based on the quality of life for the child, and they weren't gonna be able to take care of how they needed to. Other people were saying it was selfish of them.
4: Right.
1: They should be ashamed of themselves. It was a lot
0: well,
1: of people split.
0: According to him, the father, he said the decision came after extensive conversations with medical experts, friends, and family.
1: Yeah.
0: And he said at one point he felt optimistic about raising a child with the condition, but later he learned more about the potential health complications and lifelong challenges associated with Down syndrome. So they decided to do this.
1: Yo.
0: Now they've gotten death threats, y'all.
1: Damn.
0: They didn't got death threats after revealing. See, this is where you got to be careful of revealing so much online now.
4: Yeah,
5: and keep, for those who feel so offended by this, go adopt a child. Go adopt a child. Like, people who get so on people who make decisions like this are the same people who have no kids and won't even think of adopting.
0: I'm just saying, it's their decision.
1: There was one lady that kind of made a good point. She was like, raising a special needs baby requires extra patience that some people simply don't have, and that's okay.
0: And if they know that about themselves, I mean, but this is what some people are saying. They said they should have kept this private. This is why everything ain't for the internet.
1: Right.
0: some of the other comments were, why let a baby suffer, or better yet bring in a challenge you know you can't handle. A lot of people are saying the only issue is that they broadcast their decision.
1: I think that's the biggest thing, right? Oversharing. Oversharing. Clout is a real thing nowadays.
0: Yep.
1: Attention is a hell of a drug.
0: It is.
1: Yeah, attention is a hell of a drug.
0: And you don't even realize what you're doing for attention and what it can do in the backfire. But yeah, they're now saying that these two are nervous for their life because people are sending them death threats.
1: Damn. And then I'm sure they kind of, but it's a double-edged sword because I'm sure they almost had to say something about it because as YouTubers, they put their life out there. So I'm sure they announced, hey, my wife is pregnant. She's having a baby. And then people were going to wonder, well, hey, why does she not have the baby?
0: You have some people who are really, really supportive. One woman just said, as the mother of a child who has Down syndrome, she said, I can honestly say you have to be strong and not everyone has the mental capacity to deal with it.
5: I've seen women post videos where they're just struggling every day in tears.
0: This is where every now and then, y'all, you want to be authentic and tell everything. Be careful.
1: Because they could have just as easily said, hey, we're dealing with the issue. It's a private matter. But we're not having the baby.
0: Right.
1: You know what I'm saying?
0: Yep. But instead, now they got death threats and they're running for their lives.
1: Damn it, man.
0: All right, y'all. It's Didi in the morning.

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3: How you cook this?

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Say don't call me by no gospel, I'm giving dirt. Yeah, a product of the ghetto, it's what it is. Like, what is this, what it is? 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God. 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

0: It's Dee Dee in the morning. I need to talk to you guys about something. Do anybody in here, any of you fellas, watch The Real Housewives of Potomac? Anybody in here?
1: Oh, you're talking about Real Housewives of Potomac?
0: Yeah, Potomac.
2: Mm-hmm. Potomac. Mm-hmm. That's what I said. Mm-hmm.
0: Yeah, no, listen, if you haven't watched it, Gisele Bryant's on it. This is Jamal Bryant, Pastor Jamal Bryant's ex-wife.
2: First wife.
0: Which, by the way, she's like the second wife. He got a type. Boy, he got a type. Anyways. So Gisele was on, and she was on her podcast and with the other girl that's from the show, Robin Dixon, and they were talking about, they have dating advice for single women. Y'all take a listen to what they're saying.
3: I always want to give my single girls a little advice.
4: Okay.
3: If he brings out the child in you,
4: okay,
3: you're dating a man, okay? If he brings out the mother in you,
4: you're dating a child.
3: You're dating a boy.
4: Mm.
3: If he brings out the inner man in you, you're dating a loser.
0: Damn.
3: Okay. But if you really think about that,
4: yes,
3: that is all correct.
4: Right.
3: Yeah.
4: It is. Yes.
3: Yes. So, ladies, you need to find a man that brings out the inner child.
4: Yes.
3: Because he's a man.
0: So y'all will bring out the mother in us. You'll bring out the child in you, or your inner man,
5: Or the man in you.
0: Or y'all will bring out the inner man in us women.
1: I ain't gonna lie to you. Sometimes they come in with the inner man already on display,
0: buddy. Listen, dude.
1: It ain't us bringing it out.
0: Hold on a second, dude. Yeah, hold on a second. Right,
1: she came in with that masculine ass energy.
5: She came off the top rope.
0: Oh my God! What's masculine energy, Trey?
1: I mean, exactly what it sounds like.
0: No,
1: masculine energy.
0: Which one? Because listen, you.

0: seem to say that you like a woman who challenges you.
1: Yeah.
0: Is that bringing out, does she have inner man energy?
1: See, but there's a difference between a challenge and somebody who just don't listen. You just right. can't tell them nothing. They don't want to hear none of it. You know what I'm saying? Right. They want to be led, but they want a leader. They don't want to follow, but they want somebody that they can follow. Oh. They want somebody that's going to be able to manage and pay bills and have a structure.
2: But they don't want to fall in line for the structure. Hold on.
3: Come on over here. Come on over here. Come on over to mine. Come on to mine. Come on to mine.
0: What happened, Trey? Trey, what happened?
2: Keep talking, Trey.
1: They don't want...
3: She can't turn her hers off. She can't turn...
0: Hold on. Hold on. Hey, none of y'all's mics are working today. I don't know what happened. I don't know what happened to y'all's mics.
2: Well, you know,
0: what?
2: I agree with you.
4: Me too.
0: I didn't know what was wrong with y'all's mics.
1: What happened, Trey?
0: I'm sorry. I didn't hear what you said because your mic went out.
1: They don't like the structure that a man brings for them. They think it's control. Right. It be so much that goes into bringing that masculine energy that we don't necessarily bring out. You just come with it.
0: No, we don't.
5: And Trey.
0: Sometimes, honestly, I like what they were saying. Yeah. I will have to agree. There are some ways, sometimes you men will bring out different things in us.
1: Yes. Absolutely.
0: And I agree with that. If you are bringing out the inner man in me where I got to take the lead, then that means you are a loser.
1: Damn.
0: Now.
1: That's harsh.
5: Yeah. You can't cut the grass every once in a while? No, relax.
0: No, hold on a second. You bring out the inner man in me and I got to be more man than you?
1: Yeah.
0: Just
5: take
0: loser.
5: The trash out.
0: I can't be more man than you. If I got to be more man than you in the relationship, come on.
1: But how do you, how are you going to dictate to me, a man, what it means to be more man than me?
0: Because once I have to take the lead and do all the things that I'm doing, sir, you might as well call me, sir.
3: God. Ain't nobody call you that. Well, I mean, you look like one, but we ain't going to call you that, though.
5: You give off
0: so hold on a second. And then the fact that we got to turn into your mother, too, at times.
1: Okay, oh, my God. Well, y'all want somebody to be y'all daddy at all. Time.
0: And I do.
1: Yeah, exactly. You see what I'm saying?
0: Yep. I can't wait to get home and call my husband daddy.
1: See?
0: I would like to see it. I want to hear that. I've never done it in my life. I should call him right now and call him and see if I should call him and call him daddy and see what he says.
1: He's going to be like, who is this?
0: Y'all want me to call? Let me call right now, though. Hold on. Because I've never done that before in my life. Hold on a second.
6: Hello.
0: Hey, daddy.
1: Pause.
0: Not the
6: land. Beautiful.
0: What's wrong, Chris? Yo, this is my husband. Hey, Chris, why are you laughing? Why are you laughing so hard?
1: I like his laugh.
0: Hey, Daddy.
6: You never called me that.
0: I know. Hold on. Are you okay with that? Because I said this. I said, boy, a dude got to be doing certain things right for a woman to call him daddy.
1: Oh, God.
0: So I can't call you daddy. You don't feel comfortable if I call you daddy?
6: No, you always say I act like somebody's daddy.
0: You do. You do. You do act like somebody's daddy.
5: You're so grown.
0: Yeah. That's all. I just wanted to see what your reaction would be if I called you daddy.
5: And
0: that's
5: it was
0: all.
5: Priceless.
1: That's all they can do is laugh.
3: She was going to say bastard.
5: Hey, bastard.
1: Hey, bastard.
0: All right. Bye. Talk to you later.
6: Love
0: bye,
6: you too,
0: bye, daddy. Bye, daddy.
5: I'd be asking Amanda Panda to call me daddy.
0: Not. That is hilarious. So
3: the fact
0: right.
3: that he laughed from the beginning, I know, he's not accustomed to it.
0: All right. Well, listen, ladies, again, whatever they bring out in you, the inner child, the inner man, or the mother, good luck with them. All right.
1: Fast.
0: And call him daddy if you can.
1: Fellas, good luck as well.
5: Yes.
0: All right. It's Dee Dee in the morning.

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7: Alrighty, listen, we got to get to the hot topics because I'm trying to figure something out. Did I hear something about the Chicago Bears are moving out of Chicago?
8: Yeah.
9: Say it ain't so, Joe.
7: I mean, what's going on in the world? I heard that the Dallas Cowboys don't play in Dallas, right?
9: Now you're doing a lot.
7: They don't play in Dallas, though.
9: Now you're doing a lot.
7: But they don't. Let's get into it, y'all. Here we go.
10: It's time for Hot Topics. Only on DD in the morning.
7: How does that happen?
9: What you mean?
7: How does that happen, y'all? That you have... Because I'm here in Chicago Bears, we're moving, right? And the Dallas Mavericks... No, they're not the Dallas Cowboys did that years ago, though,
9: yeah,
7: right?
9: Yeah, yeah, yeah. I'll tell you how it happens. Politics. Politics in the city will have an NFL, NBA franchise just fleeing. Out of here. Gone.
7: They fled. All right. Listen to this.
11: The Stars aren't the only team with plans to move out of their home city. The Chicago Bears just announced that they're doing the same. Last week, the team's board of directors voted to focus on plans to build a new stadium in Hammond, Indiana. That's about 30 minutes from Chicago. It comes after Illinois failed to vote on a bill that would build a new stadium there in the state. Despite the move, the team will not be changing their name, which I don't know if that's okay. I'd like them to just be the Bears if they're going to go out of Chicago.
8: Mm. Wow.
9: I will say this now, since you brought up my Dallas team, and I love my Cowboys, right? Uh-huh. They are in a city neighboring Dallas.
7: Not in Dallas.
9: It's still in Texas, though.
7: It's
12: like close to Dallas. It's like right there.
9: Out of state. Point I'm trying to make. That just don't feel
7: right. Well, that's because Texas is such a big state. Texas eats up about 7 states in America.
12: That is big.
9: Hey, big is the largest.
7: I know that's
9: been stepping on issues my mama stayed in them.
7: You're the biggest of all time.
9: The biggest.
12: So I had to look it up. It says they leave, professional sports teams leave their cities to pursue greater profits and more lucrative stadium deals. When the current markets become unprofitable and the state doesn't want to do like a upgrade, like if the city refuses it, then they
9: go. And I think that's the big thing with the Chicago Bears. They want a new stadium.
7: Yeah.
9: You know what I'm saying?
7: I get it.
9: Want that new stadium.
7: I get it. Let's talk about Lizzo and old girl going at it, right?
12: Yeah.
7: Nicki Minaj.
12: Yeah, beefing with Miss Nicki. So she's saying that Nicki is having a hard time with competition. Specifically in the rap world with other rap females.
13: There was some award show, I don't know if it was BET Awards or something, it was like Best Female Rap. And I remember like the category like maybe had five. Three. Yeah, and she was in it. And when they call her name, it was like she kinda had to laugh at that. And I was because she's like, it's me. Right. And I can't imagine how that must feel to run it for that long and then to now have an influx of all of these extremely talented young women who are rapping and extremely popular and successful and winning Grammys and getting number ones. And she's never done anything personally to me where I feel like I have an issue with her. She may have said things about me on the internet. A lot of people say things about me on the internet. It's there's no beef on my end.
7: Mm-hmm. But what were you really saying?
9: That they do have some kind of issue with each other is basically what she was saying. She also says that Nicki kind of ushered in a lot of the girls that are under Nicki right now that she has beef with.
12: She says she ain't got no beef, but here's a couple shots.
7: Yeah.
9: That's
7: what I thought. I ain't got no beef. Yeah. Right. Took some shots.
9: I'm sure Nicki is loading up a reply as we speak.
7: Hey, or she just could be at a Trump rally. I don't know.
8: Oh, no, don't do that.
7: What?
8: You know what? You are true.
7: Man, I was just saying, what?
9: Nicki going to have a couple people to shoot at. Jay-Z going to be on that list, too, I think, as well. So.
7: Oh, yeah.
9: Yeah.
7: So I heard Nick Cannon got some advice. Is that right?
9: Yes, indeed. Nick Cannon, they caught him coming out of an office building over the weekend, and they asked him to give NBA Youngboy some advice after he's had a little bit of baby mama drama on social media. This is what Nick Cannon's advice was to him.
14: You know, his baby mamas are fighting, and we never hear nothing like that about you and your baby mamas. What's your advice for him kind of getting his baby mamas in order and everybody getting along?
15: Prayer.
14: Oh my God.
15: Bible study. Take all your baby mamas to Bible study.
14: Do you do that? Yes. Oh my God.
8: Not Bible study, though.
9: Nick Cannon say, let the Lord take care of it. Don't put your hands on him. Just let the Lord take care of it.
8: Yeah, right.
9: Oh, Dee Dee don't like that. I can tell by the look on her face.
7: I just...

0: When that old face get long, boy, I know she don't like something.
1: When it gets long.
0: That old face get long, she started,
1: He said my face get long.
0: That
1: so
0: old
1: it
0: face.
1: Is.
0: Yeah.
2: Boy.
3: Pretty long.
2: It sure is.
0: She don't like something that happened.
1: I just, Nick Cannon, I just, you know, I used to like him a lot. And then now I just find him, I don't know.
0: Was it after that Amber Rose car ride? Is that what kind of really
1: a lot of things. He goes back and forth. Yeah. Like, you know, one minute you think he's cool, then the next minute he says something that's crazy. And then you watch his moves and you just go, just shut up.
0: He addressed.
1: And stay over on that one side that you have stayed on.
0: He addressed a lot of that over the weekend as well.
1: Stay with the baby mama side that you're on.
0: Oh, damn.
1: That's how I see it.
0: Not Brie Tiesi. How she get in it?
1: I like her, though.
0: You like that one?
1: I like the Brie Tiesi. She don't care that he got about 17 baby moms and all them different women he spends time with. She's like, but I'm going to get him.
0: I think she's the one he had the most fun with, too, on the coolest.
1: Yeah, she
0: like.
1: Just takes whatever. All right, listen.
0: Oh, damn.
1: Coming up,
0: oh, my God.
1: Coming up, we have cash for you this morning. You can win $1,000. All you got to do is answer 10 questions correctly right now at 833-TALK-TO-DEEDEE.
2: That's 833-825-5233.
1: It's DEEDEE in the morning.

0: dip, I dip, we like, damn.
1: Hey, good Tuesday morning to you. It's Dee Dee in the morning, and I'm looking for Trey G right now to find out what's trending.
2: Trey!
3: Hey, friend of the morning show, 2 Chainz.
2: 2 Chainz.
3: He actually has added to his portfolio, so shouts out to 2 Chainz, man. He posted on his Instagram page the other day, guess what floors these belong to? Can anybody take a guess in the room? I'm going to show the picture.
2: His own fast food restaurant.
1: Oh, wow. What floor?
3: It is a restaurant. Yeah. It's the Waffle House.
1: Oh, nice.
3: 2 Chainz is now the proud owner of a Waffle House location.
2: Mm. Get ready to be judged.
3: Got it. I'm assuming it's in Atlanta as well. So right. Shouts out to 2 Chainz, man, nice. Buying a Waffle House.
1: Hey, 2 Chainz, leave it the way it is, too.
2: Yeah.
1: With the handprints on the windows.
2: Right. Yeah.
1: Sometimes the tables may not be all the way wiped down.
3: Yeah.
1: Leave them little.

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2: This must be heaven.
1: The Box, home of DD and the

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Ballin' hard on another hemisphere. Somebody tell them people Mr. Hem is here. Whoa, whoa, whoa, whoa, whoa. Mr. Hem.

0: Any place on the map, cause I'm him. 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Ballin' hard on another hemisphere. Somebody tell them people Mr. Hem is here.
1: Whoa, whoa, whoa, whoa, whoa, whoa.
0: Mr. Hem is here.
1: Whoa, whoa, whoa, whoa, whoa, whoa.
0: Mr. Hem.
2: All right, listen, good morning. Welcome to the show, everybody. It's DD in the morning on this Tuesday.
3: All right.
2: Yep, I'm here with a bunch. I mean, the foolery done started. The foolery started, this early in the morning.
4: Uh-oh.
2: You started it.
4: Begun.
2: You and Trey.
3: Tom Cruise,
2: thank you very much for being sane today.
4: I'm here with you, girl.
3: Oh, what? Cruz is your last hope. Oh, my God.
2: Yeah. I know.
4: You're in trouble.
3: You're in trouble.
2: I know.
3: Trouble.
2: Let's get right to the five. It's about to be a crazy Tuesday. Here we go.
5: Number one. The five things you need to know right now on DD in the morning.
2: Anybody see this now? The United States has accepted only in the last six consecutive months. Y'all ready?
4: Mm-hmm.
2: We have only accepted white refugees for the last six consecutive months.
4: Oh, that's white of us.
2: Yep.
4: That's
2: they foul. Said every single one of the 599 refugees the U.S. admitted last month, they were white.
4: That's sounds foul. About white.
2: Guess what else they said? In fact, this is what they said. In fact, since October of 2025, the U.S. has accepted 6,668 refugees. Guess how many of them were white? 6,665.
3: Oh, wow. They should be ashamed of themselves.
2: Again, the U.S. has only accepted 6,668, and out of those, all of them were white except for three.
3: Disgusting.
4: Not three.
3: Disgusting. Mm-hmm. Absolutely disgusting.
2: They said the three that were admitted last, those are three, they were from Afghanistan. No other refugees were admitted.
4: Talk about a whitewash.
2: They said that the Trump administration is spending more than $100 million to fight the emergency of white genocide in South Africa.
3: These are the
2: They're
3: times.
2: Spending money over there to... Okay.
4: Right. Well, I gotta save those.
2: He was saying America first.
4: Oh, yeah.
2: Okay, let's keep it moving.
3: He don't know what.
6: All right, well, ladies and gentlemen, for all of y'all that like the UFC, man, I hope y'all not getting too excited right now. Don't get too excited about this fight that may take place at the White House. Man, they are filing suit right now against the organization, man, to see if they can get that fight pulled and canceled on the lawn of the White House, man. You know, Trump is just tearing the White House up. He wants this ballroom. Mm-hmm. Man, they got bulldozers still in the front lawn.
4: Mm-hmm.
6: They haven't even moved it, man. So right now, man, you know, the fight does supposed to take place, man, but they are trying their best to stop it, man, and put this thing back in the arena like it's supposed to be.
3: Mm-hmm. Wow.
6: So we'll see.
4: Man, we're going to see. All right, let's talk about this guy who's putting some money where his mouth is. Dr. Umar is touring his fully built school. Y'all

0: Oh, let's go for the ride.
1: Look at your school, brothers and sisters. We are complete and we are ready to decorate for our children. They said we stole the money. They say there will never be no school, but I'm here to tell you today the school is done and the school is ready. Look at those floors, brothers and sisters. We ready. We are ready, brothers. And look at the shine on that floor, brothers and sisters. But we need a final building inspection, brothers and sisters. This is the timeout room. Ladies, I need you to behave. If you misbehave, you got to come to the timeout room and you're going to get paddled with the RBG paddle. Mm-hmm. There's windows in every room, you coon, but that's all right. You never built nothing for your people, so I can't blame you. Ladies, who going to come decorate the principal's office? I need a team of queens.
2: Okay.
3: That was a lot.
2: That's a lot. But, but good for him it happened, right? Everybody kept saying, when is the school going to open? And so he finally did it. Congratulations to him.
4: He better stop playing before he has some allegations on him.
2: I was thinking the same thing. Keep with the ladies. You do this and ladies. It's feeling a little sexist, but I didn't want to say nothing. I'm trying to be positive this morning.
4: Ready to chill out.
2: It's Tuesday, June 9th.
3: Yeah.
2: All right. What you got over there, Trey?
4: Hey, can we talk about the summertime real quick? You know, families be struggling during the summertime, right? Mm-hmm. 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
2: That's nice.
4: Can we also talk about, too, one more thing, too. Scary Movie 6, it opened. It's not really a family movie.
3: Nope.
4: But they made about $105 million worldwide.
2: Oh,
3: wow. Yeah,
4: on only a $30 million budget. So
2: that's great.
4: Shout out Marlon Wayans.
2: I know it. They got their money's worth.
4: Yeah.
2: And I want to see it. It looks like it's funny.
4: It's still growing, too.
2: All right. Hey, listen, those are your five. We need somebody to play our $1,000 minute game. We're going to give you cash this morning. It'll be a great exchange. All you got to do is answer 10 questions correctly within 1 minute. And when you do that, we'll just hand you $1,000. Don't you like that?
3: You can't beat that.
2: I know it. You can't beat it. So you might as well play the game right now. 817-633-1045 or 833-TALK-TO-DEEDEE.
5: That's 833-825-5233.
2: It's DEEDEE.

0: right. Good morning. It's Didi in the morning, about to play our $1,000 minute game. Before we do, fellas, listen at this. J. Cruz, Trey, and JJ. 43% of women in a recent survey said they find this very attractive when a potential love interest knows how to do this. What is it? These women think this is attractive in y'all when you guys know how to do this.
1: Knows how to keep a job.
0: No.
2: That's a good one.
1: Knows how to romance a woman.
0: No.
3: How to cook very well.
0: No.
1: Knows how to sexually...
0: Y'all do all do really well in here. I have to give you credit.
2: What's that?
0: Guess what they said. According to this, they said 43% of women, they said they find it very attractive when a potential love entrant knows how to iron clothes.
3: I'm a huge fan of iron.
0: You know, you like to iron.
3: I love to iron.
0: Did your mama teach you how to iron?
3: She did.
0: Yeah.
3: No, my mama taught me.
0: How'd your mama teach? She said the arm first? What'd she tell you first?
3: No, do the arms first, do then the back, neck, and then, you know, do the front.
0: And then the collar.
3: And the collar, yeah.
0: Collars last, pretty much.
3: Yeah.
2: Damn. I ain't gonna lie, I ain't earned in a while, but I will say
0: what
2: this.
0: What you be doing with your clothes? You just get them out and fold them?
2: You throw them in the dryer? Yeah, the dryer do all that work for you.
1: Is crazy.
2: Yeah. Wow. But I used to earn the body first, and then the arms was always last.
0: Oh, okay. My mama had us doing the arms
3: first.
0: Yeah,
3: I do the arms.
2: Really? That's so interesting. Yeah, the arms was always last for me.
0: So you just throw yours in the dryer and tumble on the tumble.
2: Yeah. And then when I hang my clothes up, I make sure they're not, like, you know, bunched up to where it's wrinkled and stuff like that. And I fold
0: them
2: different.
0: You know what, Trey?
2: I roll my clothes up.
0: You gotta be happy. Your millennial ass ain't in the era when them men used to walk around with them goddamn starched ass jeans.
2: Oh, yeah.
1: Grease you can cut bread with.
2: I was a kid when that was going around, and we had an ironing board.
0: Hey, but you used to put your hand in between the jeans if you took it to the cleaner.
3: Yeah.
2: And then you try not to put your leg all the way in so it had that little cut at the front.
0: So, okay, let's get into the game.
4: Boy, one of the sharpest edge ever. 60 seconds. Hell nah. A minute to win it with the $1,000 minute game. A Didi in the morning exclusive.
3: You know, them jeans that come to the cleaners will have all that starch on it. It'll take you 13 minutes to get in your pocket.
2: 13 minutes.
3: Get in your pocket.

0: Hey, I remember my brothers, though, when I was young, you know, because I was the youngest of five, and my older brothers, my mother would buy a can of starch. That stuff would be gone by like 2 days. Yes. My mother would be like, what the hell are y'all spraying on your jeans?
1: Can of starch.
2: Yeah. We make jeans into cement, okay? Yeah.
0: All right, here is Carmen. Hey, Carmen.
3: Hey.
0: How are you? Welcome to the show, Carmen.
3: I'm fine. How are y'all?
0: We're great.
1: We aight, Carmen.
0: Tell us a little something about you, like what you did last night. You got kids or anything? You cooked dinner? What?
3: Oh, I just relaxed last night. I was off, so I'm on a night shift right now, about to get on.
0: I love it. She said, I relaxed. Mm. Oh, you just laid on the couch all day or in the bed? Which one?
3: Working, and when I get time off, I just relax. That's all.
4: I love that.
1: It do sound like Carmen don't have no kids. You ain't got no kids, Carmen?
3: I have kids. Oh. Twins, actually.
0: How many?
3: Twins.
2: How are you so calm with children? Talk
1: to
2: me.
1: Relax.
2: Explain that.
0: All right, well, listen, we got cash for you, all right? You can spend it on them babies. Let's go. Here we go.
5: DJ. J. Cruz. JJ from The Sip.
6: Trey G. Trey G.
5: $10 bonus.
1: Hey. All right, Carmen, we're going to get you some money for them babies. I'm going to read you the 10 questions. If you don't know the answer, what you going to say, love?
3: Pass.
1: That's right. We're going to spin the block, answer it again. Got to go fast. Then you're going to win $1,000. So you put some PTO in, okay?
3: Okay.
1: All right, let's do it. First question. Who's your favorite singer or rapper of all time?
3: Drake.
1: What's the best live concert or event you've ever gone to?
3: Scream 3 concert with Bow Wow.
1: Springfield is the capital of which state?
3: Missouri.
1: How old is Young Miami? Nope.
3: 30.
1: Keep going.
3: 31.
1: Keep going.
3: 32.
1: There you go. Which streaming service recently released a documentary on Michael Jackson's abuse trial?
3: Netflix.
7: Sure did.
1: What country is basketball player Victor Wembanyama from?
3: China.
1: No.
7: No.
1: What was the fourth question that I asked you? Number four.
3: What was the best concert I went to?
1: Who on the morning show is nominated for an Emmy?
3: Dee Dee.
7: Yeah.
1: What does HBD stand for? HBD.
7: Dang.
1: That's all right.
0: All right, you got 5 out of 9. 5 out of 9. You missed this one. Springfield is the capital of which state? Illinois.
1: Illinois.
0: What country is basketball player Victor Wembanyama from? France.
7: Mm-hmm.
0: What was the fourth question that Trey G asked? It was, how old is Young Miami? And then you missed this one right here. What does HBD stand for? It stands for happy birthday.
1: Happy birthday.
0: All right. So listen, you got 5 out of 10. You're going to get $10 every correct answer. We added up as $50, but you spun the wheel and got an extra 10.
7: All right.
0: $50.
1: So thankful. Glad you had fun, mama.
0: $60. And thank you for answering number 8 pretty good about it, Emmy. I just got an Emmy nomination, a local Emmy, and me and Cruz will be in the same boat if I win. All right, anyways, thanks for getting that question, that answer right. 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
1: Gerald's Tires and Brakes, 843 traffic.
2: So far, so good for your early Tuesday morning commute. No accidents or breakdowns on the traffic board. Looking at the traffic cams, not seeing any significant slowdowns or major delays. You can be your eyes and ears on the roadway. Call us. Let us know what you see. 972-1152.

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1: Will warm from the low 70s into the low 90s. Things should be slightly breezy with winds coming out of the south and southeast. For Storm Team 2, I'm meteorologist Kobe Neighbors.
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2: So, Joyce, you hit us up. You said you were going to make who? Your husband, man?
3: Yes, my husband, Daryl. I'm going to tell him that about our daughter's school. She's not listening, and the teacher is not happy, and she's yelling at me.
2: Okay. All right. Here we go. Let's call your husband, Daryl.
4: Hello.
3: Babe.
4: Yeah.
3: I'm up here at the school, and the teacher's going crazy. She's telling me that I don't know how to parent Chastity, and that we don't know what we're doing.
5: Yeah, I don't know what to do. Yeah, I don't know.
3: Do you want to talk to her?
5: Yeah.
3: Okay.
5: I don't know.
3: Here she is.
2: Hello?
4: Hello?
2: Hello, sir. It seems like there's a problem with your child here.
4: Hey, listen, you don't tell my wife that we don't know how to parent.
2: And you don't cuss at me, sir. You don't cuss at me. You don't know who you're talking to.
4: I don't give a who I'm talking to. You don't tell somebody that pays your ass that we're bad parents. Okay. You're out of your
2: Let me just ask you a question. Are you guys related to each other? Because the child that you had, there is a problem. We got a DNA problem with her. You and your wife must be related because she is the dumb
4: DNA problem, you stupid. You're telling me that there's a problem with my child? She's 5 years old. That's
2: and she's
4: problem.
2: Absolutely stupid. Where have you done? You done raised that child in the barn.
4: Oh, okay, you dumb bitch. Hey, I'll be up there in a minute.
2: What you gonna do? You ain't gonna... I got my shotgun.
4: Where the fuck is the owner of the place?
2: I'm the owner of the place.
4: You ain't the fucking owner.
2: I'm the fucking owner.
4: Yeah, the owner wouldn't be talking like this. He'd be
2: I'll
4: a
2: get the
4: more...
2: You know what?
4: Give the phone back to my wife, you dumb bitch. Hey.
3: Hello.
4: Why the fuck are you laughing?
3: I'm not laughing.
4: What? I just heard some fucking laughter.
2: Hey, Daryl. Calm
4: what?
2: Down. You on the Mad Minute?
6: Yeah, Daryl.
2: It's a joke. Yep.
3: Joyce, I'm sorry.
4: Joyce. Man, I'm freaking sleeping and you just...
2: Give it up for Joyce and Daryl.
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3: Just popped up on the traffic board. We've got an accident at the 52 connector headed eastbound. No other accidents or breakdowns. Been looking at the traffic cams, not seeing any significant slowdowns or holdups. Call us, let us know what you see. 972-1152.

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2: Where'd that come from?
1: Where did what come from?
2: Get an all-electric vehicle that gets you. Toyota, let's go places.

0: man is speaking now. Yeah.
1: Ooh wee.
2: I caught it.
1: Boy.
3: Yeah. I caught it. Yeah.
2: That type of made you cough like that?
0: Yep.
2: It's a yep.
0: Well, I choke. Let's hit this right here. Here we go.
4: With Hot Topics.
1: It's not enough.
4: Only on DD in the morning.
0: I'm over here choking. Y'all ain't doing nothing but staring at me.
2: Yeah, for real.
0: Live radio, everybody. 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First thing we got to talk about, I saw this and it was disgusting to me. Your president in an interview with a woman from NBC.
2: Yeah, I saw it.
0: Meet the Press, y'all. It went viral yesterday, the way he called her stupid, this and that. I keep saying again, if this was your CEO of your company, would you work there?
2: Mm.
0: Would you work for that company or would you ask that they remove him? Take a listen at this.
5: Do you think it's appropriate?
6: That's how they count the votes.
5: Do you think it's appropriate that they have an election and 5 days later they're nowhere close to picking a winner?
6: State and local officials acknowledge they are slow.
5: No, they're crooked.
6: They're urging the votes to be counted quickly. That's how they vote in California.
5: They're crooked, just like you're crooked. Your press is crooked, and Meet the Press is crooked.
6: To be fair, I'm not crooked, but let's
5: really. Well, you play right into their hands.
6: Let's continue.
5: You're either crooked or you're stupid. You have more evidence. There's more evidence than ever presented.
6: Let's talk
5: your
6: about
5: elections in this country. We're like a third world country, and you're crooked, and Meet the Press is crooked, and so is ABC and CBS and CNN.
6: But Mr. President,
5: you're one-sided crooked networks. All right, let's call it quits because I've had it. Thank you, darling. Have a good
6: Mr.
5: time,
6: Mr. President.
0: Uh-oh. That was so condescending. Thank you, darling. Yeah, I was like, wow. But I give her credit. Whoever that woman is, I got to give that woman credit. Because out of all of these reporters, she pushed through. She kept saying, where's your proof? Like, she was like, come on. You're not. And the way he was talking to her, she still kept going. Like, okay, you can say what you will about me, but I'm going to ask you these questions and give me your proof.
3: Yeah,
0: you sit here and talk about things are rigged and this and that.
3: I will say this. When's somebody going to start giving him the same energy that he give during the interview?
0: I know. And start calling him crazy and calling
3: him stupid. You sound stupid.
0: Right.
3: You sound dumb with what you're saying. You know what I'm saying?
1: Like, that would be crazy to see.
3: When is somebody going to give him that same energy that he gives in return?
0: I'm just trying to figure out who watches all of this and still says, I agree. I agree with him. I agree.
3: His base.
1: Just like that.
3: His base. The people that wear them red hats.
0: Oh, God.
3: Yeah. Folks that wear them red hats.
0: It's so disrespectful. It's sick. It's almost like no home training. But let me move on. Dr. Cheyenne. Bryant, y'all.
3: Mm-hmm.
0: What's the story? She's out?
3: Yes.
0: She's talking?
3: She was on the red carpet over the weekend, and they asked her, what is a trend in the black community that you hate, that you just cannot stand? She said she hates the fact that the black community cancels people.
7: Black people trying to cancel black people. I think that is disgusting. I think it's sick. I think that it's a representation of jealousy and enviousness. I think that it's for folks who believe in God, it is not Christ-like. I think it creates a deeper division between us. There's bigger things that we can get together and cancel that can benefit us collectively, and those things are not each other. I really hope that that is something that people shift, because even with them trying to cancel everybody, Chris Brown's one of them. Didn't work. Reverse Uno. My boy is selling out tours. He done got his master's, his doctorate. He's spending time with his kids and his family. He's living. And he deserves grace.
3: I do agree with her. I think that is one of the wildest things that we do. We'll cancel each other, but we struggle to cancel other people outside the culture.
0: Yeah, I agree.
3: That is very wild to me that we do that.
0: I agree with her.
3: I do think that it's also timely that is what she hates.
0: Oh, yeah, of course.
3: I do think it's timely.
0: We hear you, girl.
3: Yeah.
0: And good timing, though. But you still didn't answer these people's question, and that is about your doctorate.
3: Yeah.
0: You still didn't answer the question,
3: She
0: though.
3: Did speak to that. She spoke to that on the red carpet as well with somebody. She was basically saying that she's not a slave to having to prove things to people.
0: I get it. I mean, that's what you still ain't proved. Okay. Yeah. Let's move on. Daphne Joy.
1: He still ain't got it. So Daphne Joy out here, answering questions to the one and only DJ Academic, and he just straight up asking him.
8: If we went on a date, you let me f*** the first night or not?
9: Dead ass.
8: Like, I'm dead ass.
10: It just depends how well we get along.
8: Mm, okay.
10: Yeah. And if there's chemistry, and if you
8: I bet that's what I'm talking about.
1: She's definitely milking this situation for what it's worth. That video that she popped up in that was released recently of her and that porn star and Diddy, who videotaped the whole thing anyway. So she was interviewing with Academics, and you know, he went for it. He shot his shot.
0: Yeah.
3: People were saying how cringe it was that he even asked something like that. Yeah.
1: Yeah.
3: He asked, would you hit on the first date?

0: Do you have to have a size requirement?
1: I mean, when you're dealing with
2: what else
1: you
2: ask her? I guess, yeah. I mean, I'm with you, Cruz. What else do you ask? I mean,
1: what's your degree?
2: She's only in the public eye right now for that. Now,
0: true enough. Yes, yeah. So, you can ask her more about the tape than your own personal. Hey, yeah. Do I have a chance at getting in them draws?
2: A lot of men probably would love to know that. I don't know. All right, coming up later, gains of financial wisdom. Ash Cash. It's Money Making Mondays, everybody. It's Dee Dee in the morning.

0: All righty, listen, good morning. It's Dee Dee in the morning. It is Tuesday, June 9th. Looking for Trey right now to find out what's trending.
1: Hey, so this UFC White House event is trending. They say that Dana White, which is basically the owner of the UFC, he pretty much is saying that he expects this event to pull in football numbers. Mm-hmm. You know, the Super Bowl is basically what he's shooting for. Mm-hmm. He says that, like, on average, UFC main events, fights, they average like 2 million people. Mm-hmm. He's thinking that over 100 million people will watch this damn thing coming up here soon.
0: Maybe anybody in the room want to watch it?
2: Because it might be a circus.
0: Yeah,
2: you
0: but
2: feel me?
0: Anybody going to watch it in here?
1: If you got to buy it, especially,
2: Hell no.
1: Like, what streaming platform is it even
0: hold on?
1: Hold
0: on a second. Me either. So it's 4 out of 4 in this room saying no.
1: Yeah,
0: I'm going to watch it. Super Bowl, you're going to watch it?
3: I'm going to watch it, yeah.
0: Oh, so 3 out of 4 saying no.
1: 3 out of 4. And I'm about to say, it is millions of people now. I will say that. Yeah. But June 14th is when it goes down. You can decide for yourself if you want to watch it. I think it comes on Paramount, if I'm not mistaken.
3: It does.
1: Is it Paramount?
3: Yeah.
0: I'm not interested.
2: I'm not paying for it. I wouldn't pay for it.
1: UFC just has never been my zhuzh anyway.
0: Yeah, I mean, I watched it with the husband early on, but I just...
1: Really?
0: Yeah.
1: I can't get into
0: but
1: it.
0: But I'm just like, they be kicking each other in the face and stuff. I be like, okay. Yeah, hey, listen, coming up later, Jay Cruz wants to help you get bilingual this morning. Gonna learn a little Spanish. Also, guess what? Answer this question. Which streaming service just released a documentary on Michael Jackson?
2: Ooh.
0: If you can answer that right in 9 more questions in a minute, you're going to win some money at 833-TALK-TO-DEE-DEE.
3: That's 833-825-5233.
0: It's Dee Dee in the morning.
4: Jay White, turn me up. Miami. 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

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Number one.

0: morning. It's Dee Dee in the morning. Guys, guess what? Happy Black Music Month.
1: Come on now.
2: Let's
0: go. Yes, it is.
2: Hey.
0: It is Black Music Month, and right now, let's play us a nice little game. We're going to play a game called Black Music Royalty Check.
2: Hey.
0: All right, so here's what's going on. You're going to hear a music clip, right? And you guys have your bells. When you hear the music clip, you got to name the artist and then name their music royalty title.
2: I'm sorry, what?
3: Music royalty, title?
0: Title.
3: Give me an example of music royalty titles.
0: Here's an example. Here we go, everybody. Play the clip. J. Cruz.
2: The King of Pop, Michael Jackson.
0: There it is. Got it.
3: Okay.
0: All right, y'all get it. Here we go.
3: I get the gist.
0: All right, here's another one. Here's the song clip. The first one to ring their bell. I will call on.

0: on, and then you have to name the artist and their royalty title.
1: Okay, we got it. Come on.
0: Someone can steal from you.
1: Oh,
0: if
1: my
0: you
1: God.
0: Don't know. Hold on.
1: Oh,
0: if you don't
1: God.
0: Know, both answers, someone can take the
2: okay.
0: steal.
2: Oh,
1: and the last,
0: here we go.
2: Last answer is going to win you the game.
0: Here we go. Trey G.
1: So I know it's Aretha Franklin.
0: Uh-huh. Her title?
1: And she is the queen of soul.
0: That is correct.
3: That is correct.
1: Yeah,
3: yeah,
1: there it is.
3: Good job.
1: Yeah.
3: Good job.
1: Yeah.
3: Come on.
0: All right, Trey, you got that one. All right, yeah. Your next one. Here we go, everybody.
4: What's love got to do?
0: All right, hold on a second. There he is.
1: That was Cruz. Cruz. Yeah. Yeah.
3: Tina Turner.
0: Uh-huh. What's the song? What's love got to do?
3: She is the, her title was...
0: What?
3: The queen of rock.
0: Nope.
1: Damn.
3: Trey?
1: I was going to say Tina Turner, and she is the queen of rock and roll.
0: There it is. You were
1: yeah.
0: correct.
3: Oh, damn.
1: You
3: I,
1: forgot
3: I
1: the role.
0: Yeah, you didn't get the role.
3: But you know what I meant.
2: No, we didn't. No,
1: you
2: got
1: to say rock and roll.
0: Yeah, that's not only saying like you're the queen of R.
1: Yeah, rhythm. Of rhythm.
0: Stupid. It is.
2: Like she could have been the queen of just hip.
1: Yeah, hip. It don't make sense. It don't make sense. I'll finish
0: it. All right. Here's another one, everybody. Take a listen.
4: Just kidding.
0: Damn. All right. JJ?
2: What?
0: JJ?
2: That would be Mary J. Blige.
0: What is she the queen of?
2: She's the queen of... Yeah, she's just the queen to me.
1: Shut up.
2: Just the queen.
0: All right, who got it? Trey?
1: Yeah.
0: All right, you got it.
1: Mary J. Blige, the queen of R&B.
0: Nope.
1: No.
3: R&B soul.
0: Nope.
1: The queen of...
3: Soul R&B.
1: Soul R&B.
0: Queen of hip-hop soul is
1: hip-hop
0: her name.
1: Soul.
3: That's what it was.
1: Hip-hop soul. Damn.
0: All right. Next one. Here we go, everybody. Here we go.
1: Yeah, I know that is. That was Cruz.
0: No, that was Cruz.
1: That was
0: okay,
1: Cruz.
3: Yeah, but I'm dropping
1: like...
3: the ball on her nickname. It's Mariah Carey, obviously, and she is the Queen of Christmas.
0: There it is. You are correct.
1: Queen of Christmas.
0: Yes.
1: Okay, yeah.
3: I guessed
0: right.
3: it. Thank God.
0: All right, here we go.
1: It's hard.
0: Holy
1: crap.
0: Next one, everybody, of course, in honor of Black Music Month.
1: What is she the queen of?
0: What?
3: Brandy.
0: Okay.
3: Queen of R&B.
0: Nope.
2: Queen of Ray J.
0: Nope. Cinderella. She's not a queen of anything.
2: No, she really ain't. Mm-hmm.
1: The queen of the 90s?
0: Nope. Ooh, nope, y'all ain't going to get it because she's not a queen. And so she's really just considered, remember, the vocal Bible.
1: The vocal Bible.
3: Oh, that's what
1: she is the queen of vocals.
3: That's what they call her, the vocal Bible.
1: Yes, she is the vocal Bible. Some people
0: all right, here we go, everybody. Here we go again. We're playing Black Music Royalty Check. Here we go. Who is this? And what is his title?
1: That's me. Okay, so Rick James, and he is the king of funk?
3: Ooh, good answer. Funk. Ooh. The king of funk soul.
0: Mm-mm.
1: Funk soul. Right.
0: I know.
1: Gonna be something dumb like that.
0: JJ?
1: Funkin' R&B.
3: Funky soul.
0: All right, be careful now with the funk.
1: Oh, my bad, my bad.
0: I got scared too for a second.
3: I did too. Funk.
0: And you ain't gonna get it. I didn't know this. He's the king of punk funk.
1: Punk?
3: Oh, hell no.
1: Yeah. All right, that was your mix stuff.
0: Yeah, yeah, okay. All right, here's the next one. Here we go.
3: All right.
4: And I...
1: What is she the queen of?
3: She's the Empyrean, the queen.
0: What's her title?
3: Whitney Houston, and she's the...
1: Whitney Houston.
0: I will always love you, huh?
1: She is the voice.
0: Voice of a generation.
1: The voice of a generation. Oh. I was close.
3: That's nice. That was good. Trey got that.
0: All
3: that
0: right.
3: was good.
1: Queen
3: one.
1: Of that boy.
0: Here we go. One more. Here we go.
5: It was all a dream. I used to read Word Up magazine.
1: You just hit the bell at this point.
0: I know. What?
3: He's the king of hip-hop.
0: No.
3: Mr.
0: Magic
3: Molly Mall. Biggie Smalls, baby.
0: He was the king of what?
3: New York.
0: There it is.
1: King of New York.
0: There it is. Yep.
3: Sorry.
0: And then the last one.
1: We getting
0: sorry.
1: Real loose.
0: What is he the king of?
4: Whoa, whoa.
0: Come on.
1: The king of family reunions.
0: Close.
1: The king of family reunions.
0: He's the king of cookout music, they said.
1: Cookout
0: that is Frankie
1: music.
0: Beverly and Maze right there.
1: There we
0: right?
1: go.
0: There it is, fellas. Y'all did pretty good.
1: All right. Man.
0: I mean, it just came out equal.
1: The king.
0: Well, nobody won.
2: Nobody won.
0: Y'all
2: yeah.
0: just had fun. All right.
1: Just
0: here it is.
1: Vibes.
0: Hey, happy Black Music Month, right? It's Dee Dee in the morning.
6: Hey.

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0: Good morning. It's Didi in the morning, guys. It's time for us to learn just a little, un poquito. Poquito in Spanish.
1: Oh, God.
2: Oh, I thought that was a song.
0: I speak a little Spanish.
3: We're getting ready to learn a little bit.
0: From this man who only knows
1: a little bit. Oh,
4: I know more than you.
0: You're right.
4: That's right. What have you learned since we've been doing Speak a Little Spanish, JJ?
2: Just uno.
4: Please tell me you're kidding. You remember one word?
0: I learned hola.
2: That was
4: hola. And you just said un poquito. Trey, you have a plethora.
1: I've learned leche.
4: Leche, which is milk.
1: Milk. Right? Yeah, exactly.
4: Would you get some milk from a girl? Latin girl?
1: Un poquito. What? Hello. What would you say?
4: Right, let me focus. Okay. Así mismo. Thank you for paying attention. Señoras, señores, ladies and gentlemen, this is Speak a Little Spanish. I'm going to tell you a Spanish phrase or a word, give you some multiple choice. You get it right or you get it wrong.
2: Let's get it.
4: Okay, así mismo.
2: Come this way first. Come to me first. I'm ready.
4: All right. Dame la pelota.
2: Dame.
4: By the way, this is the FIFA edition.
2: Oh, the FIFA edition. Okay.
4: All right. Okay. Right. Should have led with that.
0: Yeah.
4: It's the FIFA edition. Okay.
2: All right.
4: Dame la pelota. A, get me my Peloton. B, give me the ball. C, that's my uniform.
2: And say the word again.
4: Dame, the words. Dame la pelota.
2: That means give me the ball.
4: Boy, you on fire. That's
2: Come on
4: right,
2: now.
4: JJ.
2: I know. I heard that before.
4: You played a little soccer?
2: Yeah, I heard that before. Yeah.
4: Okay. All right. Mm-hmm. DD, you ready, right, Queen? All right. Here we go. Mi equipo favorito.
0: Favorito.
4: Mi equipo favorito. I love when you start playing. A, one large burrito. B, I like that beet dough. Or C, my favorite teams.
0: Say that again.
4: Mi equipo favorito. A.
0: My favorite team.
1: Yeah.
4: She hit it. Yeah. All right.
0: That was too easy. Favorito.
4: Is that what it's talking about? Okay.
1: Using the context clues. I see.
4: That's how you got to do it. Trey, you're usually a professional on this.
1: That's right.
4: Nos vemos en el estadio. A, the United States. B, my team lost. Or C, meet me at the stadium. Nos vemos en el estadio.
1: Oh, that's a tough one. I'm going to say my team lost.
4: That's wrong, Trey. Yeah. Oh, no, so sorry, Trey.
2: That stands for meet me at the stadium.
4: Ah, sí, correcto. Pobrecito. Sorry, Trey. All right, let's go back to JJ. JJ, you ready?
2: Yeah, I'm ready,
4: baby. Here we go.
2: I'm rolling.
4: Mala decisión.
2: Mala decisión.
4: Okay. A, bad call. B, dumb ref. C, game over.
2: And say that word again.
4: Mala decisión.
2: You know what? That game is over.
4: The game is over? Last and final answer?
2: Yes, sir.
4: That's a no-no. A, it's bad
1: call. Yeah. You see how easy JJ's is? You see how hard mine was?
0: I feel like you're like, you know, honors.
1: You see how hard mine was?
3: Honors. Yeah, sure. Honors.
2: Just keep in mind who we asking.
1: Yeah.
4: All right. Aw. Didi, you ready? Let's go.
0: Yeah, sure.
4: El mejor jugador.
0: I'm a whore.
4: I did not.
0: What did you just say?
4: Pause. Stop.
0: I said, what'd you say?
4: El mejor jugador. A, the first half. B, green grass. Or C, the best player.
0: The best player.
4: Yes. Did you? Come on. Wait, how you get that one?
1: Uh-uh.
4: El mejor. You thought I'd call.
2: Yeah. Look what you said.
4: You got me about to say. All right, Trey, back to you.
1: There you go.
4: El tráfico es horrible.
1: I know this one.
4: The refs are terrible.
1: Uh-huh.
4: B, traffic is horrible. C, I love horror movies.
1: It's B.
4: Traffic is horrible?
1: Traffic is horrible.
4: Ese señor sí habla español, ok. Ese señor ahí. Last one. Who wants it? ¿Quién lo quiere?
0: Give it to JJ.
4: JJ.
0: He needs a win.
4: We're going to get out of here good, ok? With a win.
2: Yes.
4: Buenos asientos. A, good seats. B, tied score. Or C, nice flights.
2: And say it again.
4: Buenos asientos.
2: That's a win.
1: I'm going to say good seats.
4: Ooh, okay. Trey says good seats.
1: Yeah.
4: You say that's a win?
2: Yes.
4: Good seats is the
0: answer. Damn it, JJ.
1: Good seats.
4: Buenos asientos, JJ. Ay, pobrecito.
0: In this class, you got a D.
2: Yeah, I'm going to take this off. Let me go and keep my notes.
4: Hey, you don't want to just drop the

0: I need a tutor. I need a good little Spanish Ooh. Tutor. So if there's a Spanish woman out there that want to tutor me, please.
1: Yes, por favor.
0: Slide in my DMs. AYE_TreyG. I am a very good understudy.
1: Yes, say llámame.
0: Llámame.
1: Hey.
0: Llámame bebecita. Llámame bebecita, por favor.
2: That means she's fine.
3: Damn what he said.
1: He dope.
0: Llámame bebecita.
1: Gracias.
3: Thank you. We speak a little Spanish on this show. Just a little.
0: Llámame bebecita.
3: Thank you, Jay Cruz. It's Dini in the morning.

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5: They're working a wreck in North Charleston at Remount and North Pratt. Some stop and go I-26 eastbound from 199 up to 209 and on Savannah Highway approaching Maine eastbound. Call us, let us know what you see. 972-1152.
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0: Hey, follow me right now. AYE underscore Trey G. If you have it for the low, please. I don't care if it came from a damn elementary school.
1: All right, listen, coming up, we got our hot topics on the way. 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
3: Grosky. You know what I'm saying? 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
1: Gerald's Tires and Brakes, 843 traffic.
2: New accident reported in the Somerville area, 965 College Park Road. That's right near Red Oak Circle. 35 minutes, Somerville to downtown, 26-minute drive West Ashley to Mount Pleasant, 972-1152.
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0: It's going to mean everything. Crimes will be solved. Thank goodness.
1: She's so silly.
2: We talked about this yesterday. I'm telling you, when sports teams win in certain cities, man,
3: crime is down.
2: Folks be kumbaya-ing a little bit.
1: Crazy. Now they're gonna destroy it first, and then they be kumbaya.
2: Yeah.
1: Because they won't allow first.
4: Now you know, a lot of videos out, man. Since they lost that game, it was a lot of drama after that game. A lot of fighting.
1: See that?
4: Those Knicks fans was heated about that game, and then they caught a couple of Spurs fans coming, and the police had to surround them and escort them out.
1: The one man got beat up. I saw the one guy got jumped.
2: Now if they win the whole chip, like they gonna be hanging from light poles
4: and
1: car stops.
2: It's gonna be madness.
4: I tell you, if they win that championship, somebody gonna climb the Statue of Liberty.
2: Oh my God!
1: Won't be the first time.
2: King Kong or somebody.
3: Finally, what's going on with academics, y'all?
2: Oh God. Okay, so DJ Academics. They say DJ Academics is the most consistent-ish talker of 2026.
3: But I'm starting
2: to
3: like it.
2: Kinda, sorta, right?
3: I like it.
2: Now he has his sights set on Lil Baby and the whole Atlanta rap group. He basically is calling Atlanta Ratlanta. Check this out.
5: You're hanging with the police. Y'all niggas in Atlanta, we've heard you talk to the police. You can't say I'm the feds when we heard your man talking to the feds. I'm going to cook you later. Lebebe, you stupid ass nigga. Imagine calling me the feds when you riding passenger princess with the feds. It's a reason why when y'all drop songs, y'all got to say, this a rat, this a rat, this a rat. Y'all from Atlanta, all y'all been doing is talking to the cops. That's the Atlanta special, you stupid ass nigga. If I'm the cops, Young Thug the lieutenant.
2: Yeah.
4: Oh, damn.
2: That came after Lil Baby premiered a new song where he called DJ Academics the feds in the song. So then DJ Academics was like, well, no, Atlanta is the police station if I'm the feds.
3: Damn.
1: Oh, wow.
3: That's the precinct.
2: Literally called them the police station. I said, God, dog.
3: Ratlanta.
2: Ratlanta.
1: Wow.
4: That's zero, man.
3: All right, y'all, coming up next hour, we're going to tap in with a comedy legend. That's on the way. It's Dee Dee in the Morning.

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0: It is Tuesday. It's Dee Dee in the Morning, and we appreciate you listening to us.
1: Really,
0: yes,
1: do.
0: We do.
2: Absolutely.
0: Hey, do me a favor and subscribe to our YouTube channel. It's Dee Dee in the Morning. That's D-E-D-E in the Morning. And follow me online at D-E-D-E in the Morning.
2: Yeah, keep listening. I got kids. Jay Cruz on there. That's Cruz with a K.
1: Mm-hmm. You can tap in right now. A-Y-E underscore Trey G. Follow me. 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
3: And please follow your boy, the real JJ from the Sip.
0: Two.
3: Peace.
0: All right, what you got over there, Trey? What's trending?
1: Victor Wembanyama is trending. And not only is he in the NBA Finals right now, doing a heck of a job, might I say, but he also is trending because he has a really good heart. You know, Victor Wembanyama is from France,
2: right,
1: where they care a little bit more, I feel like, about their citizens than maybe the American
2: politics
1: and political system.
2: Dare you?
1: Maybe, right? Well, Victor Wembanyama's agent is now saying that he refuses to sign any endorsement deals for any kind of soda companies, they are saying.
2: Oh.
1: It says that he will never advertise for a Coca-Cola, a Pepsi product, or anything like that, because he says he never wants to kill the kids.
0: Mm.
1: He says soda is very bad for you. It kills kids and the sugar in soda, basically.
2: Okay.
1: So,
0: nice.
1: Victor Wembanyama has a good heart. That's a lot of money he's missing out on, too.
2: Kills so, kids is a little extreme, but okay.
0: All right. Hey, listen, coming up next hour, guess what? Comedy legend is getting ready to grace the studio. Mark Curry on the way. It's Dee Dee in the Morning.
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Ballin' hard on another hemisphere. Somebody tell them people Mr. Hem is here. Whoa, whoa, whoa, whoa, whoa. Mr. Hem.

0: 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Ballin' hard on another hemisphere. Somebody tell them people Mr. Hem is here.
1: Whoa, whoa, whoa, whoa, whoa, whoa.
0: Mr. Hem is here.
1: Whoa, whoa, whoa, whoa, whoa, whoa.
0: Mr. Hem.
2: Good morning, Dee Dee in the morning. All right, Jay Cruz is here. Also, Trey G and comedian J.J. Williamson.
3: Yeah,
2: comedian
3: yeah, yeah.
2: Mark Curry is here.
3: Games. Look, I haven't seen you in 15 years.
2: I know, it's been years.
3: And you look fabulous always.
2: Thank you. Okay, so Mark, let's talk first of all.
3: Yes, bam.
2: You get a big check coming from Hang
3: always.
2: On Mr. Cooper?
3: Always.
2: Do you really? Because everybody online be showing their checks and they be like 10 cents, 35, $2. Do you get big residuals from that?
3: Well, you know what? I never say no money. No, I don't get any money from them. No money. Not at all. I don't get any money. Not at all.
2: Zero.
3: Zero.
2: How long was that show on?
3: That show was 5 years.
2: Was it? Oh, so when you go to five years, you do go into syndication,
3: yeah, we go
2: right?
3: into syndication. Yes, we go
2: oh,
3: into syndication.
2: Money.
3: Yeah, we go into syndication. So not too many black shows went into syndication,
4: right.
3: You know, so bam, not too many black shows stayed 5 years.
2: Yeah.
3: So, bam. So I'm like Dee Dee in the morning. I'm in the game.
4: Syndicated.
3: Staying in the game. Dee Dee's the only lady who stay in the game in morning.
2: I know.
3: She's been waking up at 2:30 for the last 15 years.
2: Well, you ain't lying.
3: Man.
2: You ain't lying.
3: You'd that'd be a good woman to have. Am I right, fellas? She's gone. Sleep. Maybe you want to go out to dinner? No, I'm too tired. Oh, well, I want to take you to the best steakhouse. Oh, well. I'm sleepy. Oh, well. Let me tell you.
2: You ain't lying. That's how it works with me and my husband.
3: Yeah, that's right. But, you know, I love doing stand-up, you know, because that's the gift that I have. And I want to be a comedian.
2: Mm-hmm.
3: That's why I don't want to be anything else but a funny comedian.
2: Nice.
5: Do you feel that comedy is in a weird place right now? Because I guess like with like the Kevin Hart roast, like a lot of people are more sensitive, I feel like, nowadays.
3: Tell some joke. You know, be funny. My thing is be funny. All of that's sensitive because they ain't got no jokes.
5: Yo.
3: That's why.
5: Yeah.
3: Jokes. What are jokes? You know, you get out there be racist. That's not a joke. You know, you got what a joke's at.
5: Right.
3: I believe in that. So a lot of these dudes, you know, is lagging and dagging and flagging because they ain't got no jokes.
4: Hey,
3: get some jokes. Show me some jokes, fool. Show me an hour of real material without messing with the crowd.
2: I know that's right.
3: Show me some jokes.
6: Tell
3: me some jokes.
6: Tell
3: me some jokes. Yeah, that's right.
6: That's
3: what
6: they
3: ain't got nothing.
6: I'm sorry,
3: tell some jokes. Do an hour of jokes.
2: Right. And so you tell real jokes.
3: I tell jokes. I riff so well that you could throw a topic out and I can riff better than your joke.
5: You know,
2: so if I throw a subject like I say something about OnlyFans, I mean, are you
3: OnlyFans? Yeah, I like OnlyFans. Matter of fact, I saw a girl, she had her

0: her QR code in her lace front.
1: Stop it.
0: And for her OnlyFans. Yeah, I'm not lying. I saw, we was at the club. It took a picture. Click, click. And bam. And got out. You see what I'm saying? It's called Quick Wit. Fool. Yeah. All that willy dilly dilly killy dilly stuff. Let's go. Let's do some jokes.
2: Okay, yo, Trey, somebody throw another one out. Let's see.
1: If somebody threw out something about Diddy. What about Diddy? The whole case with Diddy and everything.
0: Well, I ain't never went to a Diddy party. Okay. I'm gonna tell you now. I was too tall. I'm 6'6".
1: Shut up.
0: I'm 6'6". I could look over the heads before I got there.
2: What about LeBron James?
0: I like LeBron. I look at the NBA players and I look at it like LeBron. For example, the coach. Who's the coach? J.J. Redick? Mm-hmm. How much he getting paid? $20 million?
2: Something.
0: What the hell you got to tell LeBron James to do?
1: Okay.
0: Hey, shoot from the other side. Let's go.
2: I like the whistle. All right.
0: We gotta take a break.
2: Okay, we gotta take a break.
0: DD in the morning.
2: More coming up with Mark Curry on the way, everybody.

0: Hey, good morning. It's Dee Dee in the morning. I got Jay Cruz is here, also Trey G, and comedian J.J. Williamson, of course, and brought in some of his people. I always say, y'all got nothing but a fraternity.
1: Yeah, we're a fraternity. Yeah.
2: Yes, sir.
1: Yeah. We're strong, and we deep, and we love each other.
0: Yeah, that's right. Comedian Mark Curry is here. So, Mark, listen, they gave me some questions, right?
2: Yes.
0: And they were saying this, you know, you can't overthink it. You can't do a PR spin. I'm going to ask you questions. You just got to go with it, okay?
2: All right, let's go with it.
0: All right, here we go.
2: Bam.
0: Worst date you ever been on?
2: What?
0: Worst date you ever been on?
2: Chick, she was taller than me. She was a WNBA player.
1: Damn.
2: And she dunked on me. I hate that. Beep. We played a low ball and she dunked on me.
3: That's a terrible
2: date.
3: All right,
2: so I hate her. I'm 6'6".
0: Wait, so you weren't intimidated by a woman being taller than you?
2: No, I thought she was bad. I said, wow, look at this beautiful silhouette of a beautiful lady. Whoa, whoa, whoa. So we had a little nice little date. Everything was right. But we went by a little court and we started playing and she dunked on me.
0: Oh, shit.
2: She almost dunked on me. I hate her. People were there.
0: Okay.
2: You can't disrespect Mr. Cooper. What's wrong with you?
0: Most overrated celebrity.
2: Michael Jackson.
0: No.
2: Oh. Bam.
0: Oh.
2: From the hill.
0: Wow.
2: Let's go.
0: All right. Why?
2: You're a little different out there. A little different.
0: Let me see. What's been the pettiest reason that you stopped talking to someone?
2: Pettiest reason. I heard you talking behind my back.
0: I don't know if that's petty, but you know, you're talking behind my back.
2: Yeah, out of there. See ya.
1: Yeah.
2: Don't want to be with you.
0: I agree with that.
2: I'm blatant. I just look at you and say, hey, you know, don't talk to me.
0: Okay, what's the one thing you've done that you would never want, well, I guess if you would never want nobody to know, you wouldn't tell us. Okay.
2: The most ridiculous thing.
0: What?
2: Me and Holly Berry. What? I don't want to tell nobody that. Let's keep going. Come on, Dee Dee in the morning. Let's keep pushing this thing.
3: What?
2: Let's keep pushing this.
0: What was the most ridiculous thing that you spent money on?
2: Most ridiculous thing I spent money on. Wow.
3: Morgan.
2: Gold Zeniths. Gold Zenith rims.
0: Really?
2: Oh, yeah. My Gold Zeniths.
3: Oh, them Zeniths was hard,
2: my
3: though.
2: My Gold Zeniths, baby. Oh. I still got them.
3: I got the Google.
2: I spent a lot of money on that. Yeah,
3: they're
2: on
3: like
2: that Cougar, but I still got my Gold Zeniths.
0: They're a lot of money?
2: Yeah, a lot of money. And I love your crew. You have a beautiful staff.
0: Thank you.
2: Ariel Knight, that brother right there, the choir. I know you, too.
0: Yeah, that's G-Man.
2: From old school.
0: And he's a pastor.
2: Man.
0: Here's something you need to know about G-Man. He is a pastor.
2: Yeah.
0: And they now are getting ready to expect their fifth baby.
2: Yes, Lord.
1: Wow.
3: Hey, you're doing the Lord's work.
2: Yeah.
1: It's that shirt.
2: He tried to get his own church.
1: Yeah.
0: How's the oldest?
4: 14.
0: 14.
2: He used to sell me weed back in the day.
1: Yeah. That's crazy.
2: Yeah. He's a pastor. BD in the morning. This is a real revelation.
0: Please get your tickets. And no matter where you are in the country, get your tickets to see this man when he comes to town.
2: Please.
0: Y'all.
2: Yeah, the real Mark Curry on Instagram. I'm an old dude. I just had my birthday June 1st.
1: That's
2: my
1: birthday
2: guy.
1: Happy birthday. Gemini season.
2: Yes, Gemini. I'm still in this game, baby.
0: Aren't you two people? They say Gemini.
2: Yes,
0: two
2: I am
0: people.
2: Two people. I am two. There's nothing wrong with that. Two people. East Oakland and L.A.
1: Yeah. Come on.
2: Right.
1: Not
2: get L.A.
0: Get
2: LA.
0: Your tickets no matter where he is. Make sure you go see him. Y'all clap it up for Mr. Mark Curry.
2: Yeah, man.
1: Hey.

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12: She ain't even all that. Like, I ain't even like that. I ain't her mama wife. So, you know.

0: free. Yeah, we're trying to send him back to the meth infested trailer park in which he came from, cosplaying as a black man.
1: I did want to ask about that too, with the Rory and Miles situation.
0: Yeah. I had, you know, I was in the middle of tweeting, and my source sent me the tweet from the section in which they watched Rory get politely escorted out of. How you gonna talk about Beyonce's hair, Blue Ivy's hair? Call Beyonce a man? You gonna be a Drake fan, and you all up in the video trying to be seen, trying to cosplay as throwaway white chocolate because your white women don't want you, and so you up over here in our business, sir. No exit stage left. So I got a text. Rory and Maul, you know them.
1: Right.
0: Got kicked. Jay-Z just had his security team escort them out of the Duce after party that was hosted by Jermaine Dupri. So when I went to text, I said Rory and Maul because they said Rory and them, and they had to explain who Rory was because nobody would know if it wasn't for Joe Budden putting those rejects on the map.
1: Oh God.
0: Well, reject. Maul is not a reject. Rory is. Because it's like I said, it's white women. You know how we got them black men in the community that we don't want, so we give them and we don't care when the white women come get them, and they wear blonde bobs and hoops, and they cosplay as like what, you know, black girls and they pillow talk with them. That's what I feel white women have done when they gave us Rory. And that's why he goes and dates the black girls with the blonde matted wigs, the blue eyeshadow, the red lipstick, because they don't know who they are.
2: Okay.
0: So yeah, the DJ Vlad type wives, because you know DJ Vlad wife like that too.
1: Oh,
0: yeah. She got that matted blonde hair. She, you know.
3: Hell no.
1: Not matted, Lord.
2: Yeah, okay, matted. Tasha, how many bodyguards do you walk out with? Uh-oh. Did you have to walk out with? And when you go places, how many bodyguards?
0: None.
2: No?
0: I mean, when I go to, you know, if I go to events, of course, I may have one or two.
2: Uh-huh.
0: But for the most part, my husband don't play that.
2: I love this.
0: He does not. I'm telling you.
2: And you guys did you guys just celebrate?
0: And he don't let men touch me. So men can't take pictures. They can take pictures, but they can't touch me.
4: Right.
0: They can't hug me. He don't play that.
4: No arm around.
0: He keeps a perimeter.
2: Did you all just celebrate? Is it 20 years? Together? How long y'all been
0: 20
2: together?
0: 20 years, July 10th.
2: Oh, actually. It's coming up. Okay.
0: July 10th.
4: Congrats.
1: Congrats. Tasha, let me ask you this. Let me ask you this. Because you going back to the Jay-Z Roots Picnic thing, right?
0: Oh, yeah.
1: I know you had said that you feel like Jay-Z has been doing a lot of controlled interviews, right? Even with like the GQ magazine interview, you feel like the interviewer was very young and he didn't really probe.
2: Yeah. Trey wants to talk about that.
1: He didn't really probe Jay-Z.
0: He was talking to a child. He was talking to a kid. That was an infatuated kid that got a chance to ask a legend some of the questions he's always wanted to ask, and he didn't go there. And so the reason being is because you say you're not bothered, Jay-Z, but yet you get on stage, you throw shots at a schizophrenic, bipolar, manic disorder medicated person, Jaguar Wright. Everybody know Jaguar Wright be lying. And you open up your set co-signing her. Okay, and then you're throwing shots at Nikki's husband, fair game. I told her not to marry him. You understand what I'm saying? And I told her, I said, if she was on the other foot, he probably wouldn't pick you up, you know what I'm saying, off the street, but that's her childhood love, that's her, so you gotta get what's coming to you. But then Jay-Z wanna throw shots at the baby. I said, I know you ain't throwing shots at Nikki baby when they got your 10-year-old floating around on Facebook right now with a swim diaper on at 10 years old. 10 years old. It's a boy with a swim diaper on. So we're going to leave the kids out of this. You understand what I'm saying? Really, he's too old for this. And Jay-Z is the person that people look up to in hip-hop. Why are you stooping down to their level to argue with dudes in their 30s and early, you know, not even 40s yet? They're going to run circles around you, old man, and you ain't got no new music circulating. What, you got a new hairstyle? He took the lace front out, the fake dreads out. Like, man, but I'm sorry.
1: So you don't believe that they call out Jay-Z wigs. You don't believe they combed out his wigs, Tasha.
0: I believe they took the weave out.
1: Oh, God.
0: Them dress was right here. How you go from right here to right here? Tasha. And it was thin.
2: Tasha, thin, Tasha. I swear to God, I love you.
0: It was thick. It was matted up, plastic. You know what they call that plastic? Mm-hmm. We used to call it horsehair back in the day, that braid weave intertwined to give his dress some thickness. Because if you look at it, you could tell if you're a hairstylist, you could look at Jay-Z hair and tell it was unhealthy. If Sacred is taking credit for that, shame on them. He could have did all this with some blue magic grease and we would have been done. For real.
2: Tasha,
1: if the show is anything like this, them ratings going to be out of this world. You hear me?
2: Tasha, but Tasha, are you going to have any guests? You talk about everybody. Yeah. Tasha, You be talking about everybody.
0: Yeah, I mean, the celebrities are broke now, so if we pay them to sit down, they'll sit down, and they all follow me.
1: Oh, God.
0: You see them all up on.

0: All right, so it's Dee Dee in the morning, Jay Cruz, Trey G, and comedian JJ Williamson. Yep. We're talking with Tasha K, everybody.
1: Right, TK.
0: Tasha, you got a lot of folks to be getting mad at you. It seemed like, do you get more of the male celebrities mad or the females?
2: It's been a lot of men. I just saw Rory.

0: everybody's stream. They on everybody's stream because the streamers and we have taken over. So now they got to partner with us to launch music, to do what they got to do, to seem authentic. So yeah, they going to sit down. Uh-oh. 10 bands is all it takes.
1: Okay,
0: 10 right. bands is all it takes for an interview.
1: Okay, guys, hold on a second. Hold on. We got to take a break. More with Tasha K coming up. It's Dee Dee in the morning. It's

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7: Latest check of the roadways. Lots of the earlier accidents and problems cleared up. We do have a brand new wreck, though, reported. West Ashley, Paul Cantrell Boulevard, close to Ashley Crossing Drive. You can be your eyes and ears on the roadway. 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

0: with Amber Rose holding the sign. Ooh. Talking about support hoes.
1: Yeah.
0: You remember that?
1: Yeah.
0: You remember that?
2: Yeah.
1: Wow.
2: Yeah.
0: Well, why he gonna do that to Lotta when she got a baby? He ain't gonna do nothing now. He ain't gonna marry her or nothing now. He don't need to. He got everything for free and he live over there and he take care of his wife and his other baby mamas with day money. With Lotto with his money because he got a gambling problem.
1: Oh, God. He got a gambling problem too?
3: Everybody got a gambling problem.
1: Damn. Okay, what, Trey?
0: You ain't see him gambling with Aiden Ross, and Aiden Ross caught him cheating.
2: He tried to take that money.
0: You remember that?
2: And then he played crazy.
0: Yeah. And he gave that back real fast.
2: He played crazy.
0: That's the new job for the rappers.
2: Okay, yeah. Okay. Speaking of music, right. how about 50 Cent and Daphne Joy and this whole Diddy sex tape that's going on right now?
0: Listen, that was the best tape I have seen in years. Pornhub needs to step up their game.
1: Okay.
2: Stop.
1: What were your thoughts?
0: Diddy had a whole production. He had the red light so you couldn't see none of the bad skin, the acne, the eczema, nothing. I said, this man needs to get it. When Diddy get out, he needs to get into producing films.
2: Oh,
0: yeah.
2: No.
0: He do. I think everybody was there for Sly Diggler.
1: Yeah.
2: That's his name.
0: Y'all black men got a problem. You see him around your woman. I'm telling you. How your woman
1: it's
0: from
1: over.
0: Sly.
1: It's over.
0: That's the only reason we was there.
1: Yeah, Sly
0: That's
1: Diggler.
0: That's why that fiend, 50 Cent baby mama, was there. She wanted to please her man. No, girl, you wanted to please yourself.
2: Okay.
0: And I get it.
3: Get it.
1: Look at it. It's a span.
2: I'm done.
3: You need it. Chair on
2: okay.
3: TV.
2: I'm done.
1: By the way, you know, the one thing that you have been talking about was the Jada and Will. So I heard now, did Jada sue that guy? Because he's been on your show several times.
2: Bilal, right?
1: Bilal. Didn't she sue? They said, or what?
0: I'm sorry. He got videos of Jada in his phone. I think that's why she ain't suing him because I seen him.
1: You did see him? You saw
0: the
1: video.
0: I did see him, and Jada looked like a patient at the St. Jude Children's Hospital.
2: Damn.
3: Stop. Right, I can't with her.
2: Damn.
1: Wait a minute. Man. Who else is on the video? What other videos did he show you, Tasha, that you see?
0: Diddy, Charlie Mack, Will. He was the only one they let around. And he was the only one that was allowed to record.
1: How did he get the video?
0: He was recording. He got Jaden.
1: No.
0: He got it.
1: The kid?
0: That's why, so I heard personally from people that we've interviewed and talked to, she trying to come after me for platforming him. But my thing is, girl, your ball with him, this is a whole different company, corporation up over here now.
3: Right.
0: Baby, I don't say nothing, but I told you in my interview to sue him. I said, this is wrong, Bilal. Uh-uh. This is wrong.
1: Why is he doing it though, Tasha? Why is he talking about this like that? Why is he talking about
0: it? It was over a $40,000 eyeglass deal.
2: Uh-huh.
0: Apparently, him and Will had a deal to do eyeglasses.
1: Uh-huh.
0: And Jada got in and stopped the deal. They gave it to Keke Palmer. And so he is on, in my opinion, a war path with her. And I'm like, Jada, you got to say something now, for real.
2: But the videos now, are they just videos of them like talking, walking around the house, sipping juice? You know what I'm saying? Or is there something they actually doing on these videos that's like nefarious, that's scandalous, that's crazy? Like, what exactly?
1: Yeah.
0: Look at all them. I'm saying is she ain't suit Blau yet.
2: Ay, Dios mio.
3: Right.
1: So it's real. It's true.
2: Ay, Dios mio.
1: Are they a real couple at all, Jada and Will?
0: No, they live in separate houses.
2: Oh, damn.
1: No.
0: There's a whole new, no. They ain't been together since I broke that story in 2020 with her doing a spiritual marriage to August Alsina.
1: His family called you?
0: Yes, August Alsina's family called me because she had totally just taken control. He wasn't doing no music. He wasn't answering his family. She had him up over there. I guess running strap-ons through him.
2: Oh, God.
0: According to Bilal, you know?
2: Oh, God.
0: And you see what he out here with? How you leave a woman that look like a little boy, to go get with a full-fledged pretty boy?
2: Tasha,
0: so what you think was going on in that relationship?
1: I love this woman right here. She's hilarious to me. You entertain me beyond belief.
2: My head hurts.
1: If there's somebody who doesn't follow you, how can they find you on YouTube, social media? Let them know.
0: Unwind with Tasha K, like you drinking wine. Unwind with Tasha K everywhere. Search Tasha K. Tour tickets are going on sale Juneteenth. The Everything Is Allegedly Tour. We're doing 16 cities, first leg, starting on the East Coast all the way down to the South. We end in Dallas.
1: Thanks. I love it. Congratulations again on all your success. We love when you get
0: Thank
1: on the
0: you,
1: show.
0: Dee Dee.
1: We love it. Thank you guys. Clap it up for this woman
0: love
1: right here.
0: You.
1: Miss Tasha K.
2: All right.
1: It's Dee Dee in the morning.

0: Hey, good morning. It's Didi in the morning. Looking for Trey right now to find out what's trending.
1: Hey, so I think it's official at this point, man. Michael has surpassed $900 million at the global box office. Very fast,
2: That's what's up.
1: Very fast, too, might I add. They say the last totals was $898 million globally as of June 2026. So that $900 million milestone, they will hit that. That is Lion Gate. That is their highest grossing film.
0: Wow. That's nice.
2: Has Mike been out a full month yet?
1: I think so.
0: It's been over a month.
1: Yeah, it's been over a month. All right.
0: Well, listen, congrats to them. Right now, though, I can say congratulations to you. Play our $1,000 minigame right now at 833. Talk to Didi.
2: That's 833-825-5233.
0: It's Didi in the morning.
3: How you cook this?

I can't trust his soul, I can't show my hand. My uncle said my daddy up shooters taking a stand. I'm all about my money like I'm Uncle Sam. Say don't call me by no gospel, I don't give a damn. He a product of the ghetto, it's what it is. That was just what it is. That was just what it is.

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Yeah.

0: Hey, good morning. It's Didi in the morning. Guys, listen, let's have a conversation about this. All right, here's the conversation. It's about J.J. Williamson. And he says, you.
1: Me?
0: Yeah, you said you wanted to talk about the benefit of having kids at home.
1: Yeah, man, you know, school is out, man. You know, you're trying to find things for your kids to do, man. You know, you don't have to take them to school no more, man. You know, so they're home. So I feel like there are some benefits to having your kids home for the summer.
0: Okay.
1: Here's some benefits to having your kids home for the summer. Guess what? You ain't got to worry about that car rider line every day. Twice a day.
2: Carpooling.
1: The car rider, man. You saving gas.
0: Hold on a second. You called it the car rider line?
1: Car rider line.
0: Car rider line.
1: Yeah, rider. Yeah, because you got to get in the car.
2: I tried to help.
1: The ride. Yeah. But guess what? It means same damn thing. Means same damn thing,
2: and the new
1: man.
2: Parents are the worst because they don't know the rules. You understand what I'm saying?
1: Right.
2: They don't know how it flows, and they might try to do something, cut somebody off, and then you got to get out the car and school them in front of everybody.
1: Absolutely. Absolutely. And you're going to be saving gas on that thing right there, man. You don't have to cuss them out as much.
2: Absolutely.
1: You don't have to cuss them out as much about homework, picking up behind themselves, going to bed, get your butt up when the alarm got off. So, man, you don't have to cuss them out as much. Again, these just some benefits of having the kids home all day. You ain't got to get them ready for school. You ain't got to get them ready. You ain't got to iron their clothes.
2: Right.
1: You ain't got to fix lunch.
2: Right. Mm-hmm.
1: You know, now they're home. They can fix their own food.
2: Yeah, they
1: you
2: try.
1: Know, yeah, you got to fix their own food.
2: My one child hasn't changed his outfit in 8 days. He's showered.
1: Damn.
2: He showered. But this puts the same outfit.
1: Right, right. Again, these are some benefits, man. You know what? Instead of you looking for the remote, they can do it.
0: Yeah.
2: Oh, yeah.
1: They can do it.
2: You
1: know how you be upstairs late and you say, come in for a second.
2: Nope.
1: Pass me the remote.
0: Uh-uh.
1: Pass me the remote. And that junk will be right there.
2: I'm allowed.
1: You allowed?
2: Yeah, I worked all day.
1: See?
2: Uh-oh. Bring me that remote.
0: Hold
2: They'd
0: on.
2: Be like, Pops,
0: Hold
2: I'd
0: on
2: be
0: a
2: like,
0: second.
2: Right
0: Yeah,
2: here.
0: You got up early to do the show, and you were done by about 10 a.m.
2: Don't tell my business. Don't be telling people
0: he
2: my
0: said,
2: schedule.
0: He said I work all day.
2: What's wrong with you?
1: See? I feel you on that, though.
2: Shh.
1: Here's another one right here, man. Paying for all them damn school activities. You get to save some money.
2: Jesus.
1: Cruz, I know you feel me on that. You're saving money right now.
2: I got summer activities I got to pay for.
0: Oh my God, you got
1: Damn.
0: Summer activities? Wait, so you had school activities, now it's summer activities.
2: Yeah, them boys don't want to stop playing sports during the summer.
0: Them little things, them little baby humans are expensive.
1: Yes. Yeah, so what is cheaper, the school activities or the summer activities?
2: It's school activities, because most of the school stuff is free usually.
1: Oh, wow.
2: So then summer kids, then it's like, you got to pay for everything, the jersey, the grass.

0: That's the air, the water.
1: No.
2: The here's AC. Another one right here. You ain't got to go to the school and see why they ass got sent to the principal.
0: I ain't going anyway.
2: You ain't going? What you gonna do?
0: So Amanda will go.
3: Oh, wow.
2: Oh, wow.
3: Yeah.
2: You just gonna put it on the wife. See, that's very rude of you. Matter of fact, we don't want you home for the summer. Again, these are just some amazing things why it's good to have your kids home for the summer. If you want to go out and you need a babysitter, the grown one.
3: Yeah, the grown one.
2: Come on now. You can be like, hey, now mom and dad is finna go out. Now, I fixed y'all plate already. Now, I want you to be in control of all the other kids. We'll be back later on. Now, you ain't got to get no babysitter. Yeah. You ain't got to pay for nobody to come over and keep your kids for you and everything, man. So, there's definitely some benefits of your kids being home for the summer. Mm-hmm. Here's another one right here. Hey, you ain't got to worry about, going to all these field trips. Oh my God, them field trips. You ain't got to chaperone.
3: Oh, yeah.
2: You know, you ain't got to... You volunteer. That's the word I'm trying to get out right there. You do not have to volunteer.
0: No PTA meetings.
2: Oh my God, that's the next... That's the biggest one right there.
0: You used to go?
2: Oh, yes, I did.
0: Really?
2: Yeah.
0: You went to PTA meetings?
2: Yeah, I was involved in my kids' life.
4: Damn.
3: He wasn't cruising the streets.
2: Yeah, I wasn't cruising the streets.
0: Paying bills, baby. Let's go.
2: Yeah, I was cruising up to that school and going to the PTA meetings, man. So I just feel like it is definitely some great benefits for having your kids home for the summer.
0: Can I do the opposite tomorrow? Mm. The non-benefits of having your kids home? My list is way longer.
2: I think you should do that.
3: You might as well. Tell there's no benefits?
0: Non-benefits.
3: Of having your kids home.
0: Summer.
3: Okay, summer.
0: I missed school already.
3: Thank you for that, JJ. I appreciate it. It's Dee Dee in the morning.

0: All right, good morning, Dee Dee in the morning. About to play our $1,000 mini game.
1: Come
0: Before
1: on.
0: We do, guys, listen to this. 76% of women say they are turned off when they see a dad wear this.
2: Excuse me, I was about to say what?
0: When they see a dad wear certain things, what is it?
3: Crocs. Skinny jeans.
0: No, not skinny jeans and not Crocs.
2: Daddy shorts. Hoochie daddy shorts.
0: Mm-mm. I hate them too.
3: Mm. Man purse.
2: I got nice thighs.
0: A merse.
3: A merse.
0: Ain't
3: it?
1: A merse.
0: That's so, what I heard it's called. Cross, a man purse is a merse.
1: A merse.
2: Body.
0: And then if a man wears sandals, they're mandals.
1: Yeah. We can't do nothing.
0: Yeah, you guys wear. If you're wearing mandals and a merse and some linen, goodbye.
1: Yeah.
0: Shut up.
1: Can't even breathe at this point,
0: that
1: fellas.
0: That is an old man's summer package.
2: Linen.
1: That's old man's summer package.
0: That's an OG summer package, ain't it? Some linen pants, some mandals, and a merse.
1: Yeah, nah.
2: Don't forget the sunglasses.
0: You're going to an old school concert in the summertime.
2: Yeah, and you jamming.
0: All right, fellas, you don't know what it is. Guess what they're saying. 76% of women say they are turned off when they see a dad who wears pleated pants.
1: What are pleated pants?
2: So you know the waist? How sometimes they have that fold on each side?
1: Okay.
2: That's a pleat.
1: I might need to Google this.
0: You can tell that he sews. You heard the way he said, pants on each side.
2: But it's such an old
0: like
2: thing.
0: Pleated
2: yeah.
0: pants?
2: Yeah.
0: Mm-hmm.
2: It I can't like be in style for a
1: okay,
2: minute.
1: Okay, okay.
3: Yeah,
1: I be seeing it. They ain't terrible.
3: But it'd be difficult to iron because once you iron them and then they're not going down in the line with the crease of your line.
2: And the way you said ironed. My God. Yes.
0: Uh-oh. How you say iron? All right, let's get it.
4: Boss up with a bang. You got the answers. We got that bread. $1,000 all for you with the $1,000 mini game. Exclusively on Dee Dee in the Morning.
0: Iron, hair, there. It's very difficult.
1: Can I say this, too? Women also nowadays, fellas, don't like the pants with the little sparkly gems on them, fellas.
0: Bedazzled pants?
1: They don't like them bedazzled.
0: Yeah, you see me, I'm like, ugh.
2: You why are you wearing
1: bedazzled? They don't like them bedazzled pants, fellas, or them bedazzled shirts, so be mindful.
3: Mm-mm. Okay.
0: Cruz.
2: No. What is that on your jacket right now? That looks like some bedazzled.
0: Do they look like speakers?
2: No, this is for my motorcycle. My e-bike.
0: All right. Listen, good morning, Seth. How are you?
5: I'm doing good.
0: Welcome to the show. It's Seth, everyone.
3: What's up, Seth?
0: All right, Seth.
3: How was your weekend, man?
5: It was pretty good. I worked all weekend.
3: All weekend?
2: That's what I'm talking about.
5: All weekend. I'm getting it in.
3: Oh, really? Man. When are you going to be off again?
5: Tomorrow.
0: Okay.
3: Okay.
0: Seth, what do you do for a living?
5: I work at Amazon.
2: Ooh, how they treat you over there, man?
0: Yeah, you like it?
5: No, but I'm getting it in.
0: That was so honest. He said,
1: What do you do for Amazon? Do you deliver or do you work at the warehouse?
5: Warehouse.
0: Okay.
2: Is it really as bad as they say, cuz? They won't let y'all pee? Y'all got to go to the bathroom and, like, bottle? Like, is it that crazy?
5: Nah, it's not that crazy, but they do be on you.
1: Yeah. I'm going to ask you this. Do they really be sleeping with each other like that in the warehouses? That's what I want to know.
5: Hey, I got a girlfriend. I don't get into all that.
0: All right,
1: great answer.
3: A good answer.
0: Spin the wheel. Let's go.
1: Yeah. Jay Cruz.
2: He's ready for a relationship.
6: Trey G.
7: Jay Cruz. $20 bonus.
1: Hey. That means yes.
3: That's all it
2: means. What it mean? All right, my man. So here, you only got a minute. Think fast when I ask you these questions. If you don't know it, just straight up say pass, and we'll come back to it so you don't waste no time. You only got a minute. You ready?
5: I'm ready.
2: All right. Who's your favorite singer or rapper of all time?
5: Lil Wayne.
2: What's the best live concert you ever been to?
5: Polo G.
2: Springfield is the capital of which state?
5: Illinois.
1: Hey.
2: How old is Young Miami?
5: 35.
2: Which streaming service recently released a documentary on Michael Jackson's abuse trial?
5: Netflix.
1: Yeah.
2: What country is basketball player Victor Wembanyama from?
5: Italy.
2: What's the fourth question I asked you?
5: Young Miami.
3: Come on now.
2: Who on the morning?

0: show has been nominated for an Emmy.
1: JJ.
2: Manly.
0: What does HBD stand for?
1: Historically Black College University.
3: Hey, oh, no, that's HBCU.
0: Spell the word explicit.
1: Explicit. I didn't hear you.
0: Explicit. Spell explicit.
1: E-X-C-L-I-P-T.
0: How old is Young Miami?
1: 33, 34, 35.
3: You got 5 out of 10. 5 out of 10. You missed this one. Young Miami is 32.
4: Mm-hmm.
3: What country is basketball player Victor Wembanyama from? He's from France. What was the fourth question that Jay Cruz asked? It was, how old is Young Miami?
4: Mm-hmm.
3: You also missed this one. Who on The Morning Show has been nominated for an Emmy? Jay Cruz. He's won. He's been nominated and won. I just got nominated for one.
4: Aw.
3: Just got it. What does HBD stand for? Happy birthday. And explicit is EXPLICIT.
4: Hey.
3: So you got 5 out of 10. You're going to get $10 every correct answer. We added up as $50, but you spun the wheel and got an extra $20.
4: Hey.
3: $70.
0: Come on, dog.
3: Coming
0: it's
3: to
0: all
3: you.
0: Right.
3: All right,
0: it's
3: Seth. Do me a favor.
1: Hey, that's good with me.
3: All right, why don't you tell everybody at the show that gave you a shot at that $1,000?
1: TD in the morning.

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2: Earlier, wrecks moved out of the roadways. No longer a problem. Breakdown, though, 526 eastbound on the Wando. Not sure which lane. Still 30 minutes or less for your drive, Somerville to downtown. And on 526, less than 30, West Ashley to Mount Pleasant. 972-1152.

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0: Hey, good morning. It's Dee Dee in the morning. I need to talk to everybody who has friends. Everyone who has friends, you need to listen to me
1: friends.
0: Right now. Let me see. You have a good friend? You have a best friend, Cruz?
2: Yeah, I got a best friend.
0: He didn't know. Are you sure? Does he know you're the best
2: yes.
0: friend?
2: Yes. Yeah, I got three guys that are like my close guy friends that I've had through years.
0: All right, what about you, Trey? You got good best friends or
3: I
0: anything?
3: I do not.
0: You don't?
3: Uh-uh. I do not.
0: Wow. What about you,
4: I'm
0: JJ? I know you do. You have a best friend, Marvin.
4: Marvin, my
0: old talkative ass Marvin.
2: Oh, that boy, chatterbox.
4: He on the phone waiting on me now.
0: You got him on hold.
4: He on hold.
0: I swear, JJ's best friend I love, but he can talk.
4: Man, he can talk.
0: Here they said there are levels to friendships. You guys ready? Let's talk about fake friends. Fake friends are only around when they need something. Social leverage, favors, attention, and then they disappear once they've used you. That's a fake friend.
4: That's a fake friend. Yeah, I can see that.
0: You want to know what an acquaintance is? They say we are. Coworkers, acquaintances.
4: Really? Yep.
2: The only reason I'll agree with that, once you quit a job, see how many of those people stay in your life.
0: I still
2: usually
0: have
2: not a lot.
0: I used to do. I was on a nationally syndicated show. Shouts out and may he rest in peace, Doug Banks. And all of us are still. Marcelina, Rudy, Jeff Tyler. We're all on. We do a.

0: call together. We do
1: text
0: and everybody. Yeah,
2: oh,
0: still
2: really? Feel
0: like and they're even at my parties and everything. Marcy still comes. Rudy's around. Yeah.
2: I think nowadays that's very different because I think like jobs be wanting to build culture.
0: Yeah.
2: And they be wanting to build team camaraderie.
1: I got you.
2: So it's just like, all right, we going to like have these events. And y'all just naturally become closer.
1: And it's easier to stay in communication
2: now,
1: because
2: the people from the last job before I got this job.
0: You're still cool with.
2: Man, we still go out and do stuff together.
1: Right.
0: Yeah. Me too. I'm like that with the people. But anyway, they say their acquaintances are coworkers, neighbors, and gym buddies. All right.
1: Gym buddies.
0: Yep. Now they said friends. You will have about 5 to 20 max. Damn. These are friends, right? Mm. Just friends.
2: I don't even know if you have that many.
0: Guess what they said? These are coffee dates, group dinners, weekend hangouts, mutual support without intense vulnerability or daily text. Those are friends.
2: Oh,
0: you
2: got
0: about 5 to 20.
1: Okay.
0: Then you have close friends. Then you have close friends, you guys. Close friends, you'll have about 3 to 5 of those.
2: Close friends. Okay.
0: You share big news. You lean on them sometimes. Yeah. But they won't drop everything at 2 a.m., but they're still your friend.
2: Right.
0: That ain't your best. See, the best friend to drop everything at 2 a.m.
2: Yes.
1: That's a solid. I like that.
0: Right? Think about it. Close friends, they just close. But
1: not at 2 a.m.
0: Yeah.
1: You're going to have to find somebody else.
0: Best friend, you're going to have about 1 to 2 of those max.
2: Yeah. Mm. Yes.
0: And the best friend, they understand your inner world, hold you accountable, drop everything in a crisis, will come at 2 a.m. They celebrate your wins.
2: Yo,
1: it's funny you said that. I got a friend that Amanda Panda does not like, but I've always told him, if you're ever actually in trouble, she's just going to have to deal with it. You can call me.
0: Wow, that's nice.
1: You say, but you can't call me all the time.
3: And this one, I knew Marvin was my best friend. When I wrecked his truck in college.
0: Oh, my God.
3: And I didn't have to pay a quarter.
0: He didn't make you pay for it.
3: I didn't have to use my insurance, man. Mm. I mean, his dad didn't come out to me and go call my parents or nothing and ask for money and nothing like that. I said, you know what? You're my best friend.
0: For life.
3: For life, dude.
0: He gave him the stamp.
3: I wrecked the hell out of his truck. I'm talking about it went dead in the middle. I left the truck. It was a stick. I left it in neutral and did not put the brake up. And it slid down. And it was headed to a pond. Thank God it slid over to the left and went dead into a light pole and it bent it all the way up.
2: I ain't never heard.
3: And it bent it, it bent it all the way up to the dashboard.
2: JJ, the worst friend ever. You know what? It would hit a right for a pond, but thank God that tree was right there.
1: But that's better, though, than the water.
2: If it hadn't wrapped around that tree.
3: I'll tell you, if that airbag wouldn't have came out,
0: what good was it? Whether it went in the water or around the tree. He couldn't
1: use
0: the
1: car
0: right?
3: Well, I mean, it was fixable.
0: Oh, see? See? Okay. It just always stirred. And when you drove it to the right.
3: Yeah. You got to get an alignment every other day now.
1: That's funny.
3: And he still got it.
2: You stupid.
1: That's funny.
0: Shout out to everybody who's got a lot of friends and best friends.
2: Yes.
0: And certainly a best friend like Marvin, right?
2: Yes, absolutely.
0: It's Dee Dee in the morning.

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See you at the bar, you was hardly talking. That's when I knew that your heart was scarring. Friends to lovers need a part to star in. Like, wait, babe, let me ask your pardon. This ain't Gucci, this is Prada, darling. If you want something, you can ask.

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2: Gerald's Tires and Brakes, 843 traffic.
3: Wreck in Mount Pleasant at Long Point Road and Bell Hall Parkway on Highway 78 in Lansing near the fairgrounds. And we've still got that breakdown report at 526 eastbound on the Wando. Be our eyes and ears on the roadway. Call us. Let us know what you see. 972-1152.

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2: Hey, good morning, Didi in the morning, guys. Let's take our last look at our hot topics on this Tuesday, because anybody see what Offset did? Offset is, he's out here being a good guy. Y'all tell me you think he's being a good guy, or is this PR? Let's get into it.
1: Turn his TV off.
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2: So I need to tell y'all something. You know, just yesterday, off the air, we were all having a conversation. And so JJ said something just yesterday. He said, whatever happened to
4: Nancy
2: Guthrie? Yeah.
5: That's that old lady.
4: This
2: is
4: blue.
2: Out the blue. Yeah. What, yeah. You just said, whatever happened? Did they find her?
4: Case?
2: And I said, well, I know her daughter, Savannah Guthrie, went back to work.
4: She went back to work, yes.
2: Well, you know, she's speaking about it this morning. And I want you to take a listen to this. She's talking about how it's hard to go back to work amidst her mother being missing.
6: You know, it's really hard to come back. And I've been trying so hard to hold it together. And I promise I will. But sometimes it's almost too much, because I feel like to do the job, I got to, like, keep it together, pull it together, you know. But I'm happy to be back. And it's like the 2 hours of my day that it's not that I'm not thinking about it, because I am.
7: Yeah.
6: But it's something to do. And yes. It brings me a lot of joy to be with everybody. And you are my family. I mean, I don't think if I had any other kind of job, I would have even tried to come back.
2: Wow.
4: I know that was a super tough decision for her to do, go back to work, man. But when you're at home and that's all that's on your mind,
2: like,
4: where's my mom? It can wear you down. It can wear you down emotionally, spiritually, man, your soul. I mean, you just need that break.
2: Okay. But what does this tell you guys? That as we are watching all of this, this woman's mother, like somebody said, who's out here snatching old ladies, number one?
4: True.
2: They said, who's snatching old ladies and why?
8: Yeah.
2: Number two, we're watching this, but we're not seeing the happy ending or any type of ending
8: right now.
2: Which is crazy, which means that anybody can go missing in this country and you just can't find them, we call it a day.
8: And a person of affluence, rich person.
2: Can't find her mother.
8: And you have all these resources. And I'll say this, a sinister part in me is almost thinking, is she acting? No. I'm not. She kept talking. I did feel the pain, and I could understand. How do you get over that? Maybe, yes, they acted. Go back to work. So I could see that.
2: But
8: this is sad, though.
2: You know, I don't know. They keep saying this again. Who's out here snatching old ladies?
8: Yeah.
4: Bring that woman mama home.
2: Right.
4: Bring that woman
2: mama. I'm starting to believe, though, that you know they kept saying it was connected to that Epstein. Y'all heard that. Remember that when it first happened? I'm starting to wonder about that, because people connected to the Epstein can still run the country, and they can also be in his cabinet.
4: Right.
2: They can own teams and do all kind of stuff. Like, you're finding out money allows you to do and get away with a lot of stuff now. We're all seeing it.
4: Crazy. Not a trace?
2: But I'm just saying that we're seeing a lot of stuff in our faces and nothing's being done about it.
4: Yeah.
2: So this woman has come up missing, and some people did put it associated with the Epstein early on.
4: Yeah.
2: And it's starting to make me wonder. The other thing we got to talk about would have to be Offset. I hear he's a good guy.
4: I hear he's a good guy.
2: Girl, is that right?
4: He did play the hero the other day. You know, Offset is actually overseas right now. And while overseas, he ran into a little bit of a situation that didn't really involve him, but he got kind of thrown into it. There was a driver that was assaulting two women. I guess that he either, like, owed him some money. There was a situation. Well, this guy basically put his hands on the two women, and Offset had to jump in, intervene, and protect the two ladies.
9: He touching women. Yeah. When your hands on women, you touching women. You don't touch no women like that. Wrong way.
10: Oh.
9: Don't touch the women.
10: Uh-oh.
9: Don't touch the women. Don't touch the women.
10: Oh, you
9: grab the women like this, bro. I'm going to beat him up. If he grab one more girl like that, I'm going to beat him.
10: Man, it ain't working, man.
2: Mm. What was the guy was really grabbing the women wrong or something? Was he really?
4: You don't see it in the video. All you see is the altercation going on. But from what Offset said, he grabbed him like by the neck pretty much. Mm-hmm. Yeah, like kind of like a chokehold type of thing.
8: You know, I was at a barbershop once, and this guy started talking really nasty to this female barber because he didn't like what she was doing. Mm. And nobody was saying something. And a lot of the barbers...
2: And you stepped up.
8: A lot of the barbers are Spanish-speaking gentlemen, but... A minute went by. He did it again. I was like, look, dog, you will not be talking to her
2: like that, Cruz.
8: In front of me. He's like, bro, but she messing up. I was like, lower your voice, first of all.
4: I know that's right. Talking
8: to her like that in front of me. Yeah. He ended up apologizing to her and me.
2: Did he stand up? How big was he?
8: He was taller than me.
2: Oh, okay.
4: 5 minutes later, that was the worst ass whooping Cruz ever on stage.
11: keep that's standing up to these women. Next thing you know, somebody going to be saying, sure look like himself.
8: 5 minutes later, I got a thank you from her and the whole shop because I was
2: that
8: brave.
2: That's nice.
4: Yeah, nah.
2: That's
11: still had to pay them.
2: Let's move on and talk about Rick. Let's talk about Rick Ross.
8: So Ricky Ross out here talking to

0: 50 Cent because he won't leave him alone. He's saying he got something better for him.
1: 50 Cent, whatever you trying to do in Shreveport, I understand the land is very inexpensive. So that's why you chose that. But you could put that on the other side in my backyard. I got another 150 acres on the backside. I won't even notice whatever y'all little thing is y'all doing. We wouldn't even have to cross each other paths. I'll put you way in the back. Trust me, y'all could film all y'all little whatever shows. Ghost Part 9.
2: You're disrespectful, Rick. And he's loading up on that ASS. Yep. I know he is because 50 been too quiet. So we'll wait for it. We're going to wait and see how this turns out for Rick Ross. All right. Coming up, we're going to shut the show down next. It's Dee Dee in the morning.
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4: 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The-

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2: I heard what you said through the grapevine. 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Time crossing these state lines. 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

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Working hard through the late nights.

0: All right, we are done. The show's over today. Let me just ask this question. Trey G, what you remember?
1: DJ Academics got on his Twitch account, and he was throwing shots at Lil Baby, Gucci Mane, and Young Thug, and the whole Atlanta, for that matter. Mm-hmm. He called them Ratlanta, as
2: Rat-lana.
1: A matter of
2: fact. Ratlanta. It's going to be on T-shirt, too.
0: Right, Ratlanta.
1: Said it was the police station and everything.
0: All right, what about you, Cruz?
3: Ooh, and speaking of rats, Cardi B out here talking about if the Knicks win the finals, no more rat. There'll be less ratting. There'll be less potholing. There'll be less violence, and New York will just be in euphoria.
0: Oh, that's right. She sure did say that. Yeah. What about you?
2: And shout out to Shedeur Sanders and Travis Hunter, man. They passed Tom Brady up when it comes to making money.
3: Yes.
2: On merchandise and all the stuff that's going
0: and
2: on with
0: that. All of it, he
2: all
0: said.
2: All that good stuff.
3: All of it.
0: All right. Let me tell you some other things that we talked about this morning. Of course, we talked about the fact that UFC fight is going to take place at the White House, possibly. Yeah. We also found out about this. The Michael biopic has surpassed $900 million. Dollars.
1: In record time.
0: Yep. And then we also found out about Savannah Guthrie, who was basically saying, her mom is missing and it's hard for her to go back to work, but she had to. That's a sad situation there.
2: Sad,
0: all right.
2: Man.
0: Hey, listen, tomorrow on the show, get ready. We got a dope discussion for you. We also got cash, hot topics, laughs, and more. So make sure you meet us right back here on Didi in the Morning. A million.

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Whoa, whoa, whoa, whoa, whoa. 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

0: 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Somebody tell them people Mr. Hem is here.
1: Whoa, whoa, whoa, whoa, whoa, whoa.
0: Mr. Hem is here.
1: Whoa, whoa, whoa, whoa, whoa, whoa.
0: Mr. Hem.

0: That boy right hits.
1: I'll make my way to the cat game.

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You can, I'm recording, I can hear you.

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You always held me down and sometimes I didn't even see. 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
1: 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Somebody tell them people Mr. Hem is here.
2: Whoa, whoa, whoa, whoa, whoa.
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0: 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Somebody tell them people Mr. Hem is here.
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0: Mr. Hem is here.
1: Whoa, whoa, whoa, whoa, whoa, whoa.
0: Mr. Hem.

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0: 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Should I decorate her walls or log off to Pinterest? 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
1: We had somebody come in the dealership with no money in their pocket, with a 490 credit score, and said they need a car. 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

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No cap, God am a witness. Success feel better, independent. 9-11 at the Valley, Adam Lennon. Big Master P vibe, no limit. 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

0: Put me in a place on the map, cause I'm him. 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Somebody tell them people Mr. Hem is here.
1: Whoa, whoa, whoa, whoa, whoa, whoa.
0: Mr. Hem is here.
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Time crossing these state lines. 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

uplifting and inspiring you've been for me for all this time. 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

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Big Master P vibe, no limit. Ballin' hard on another hemisphere. Somebody tell them people Mr. Hem is here. Whoa, whoa, whoa, whoa, whoa. 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

0: 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Make your word when you see it, be the business. 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Ballin' hard on another hemisphere. Somebody tell them people Mr. Him is here.
1: Whoa, whoa, whoa, whoa, whoa, whoa.
0: Mr. Him is here.
1: Whoa, whoa, whoa, whoa, whoa, whoa.
0: Mr. Him.

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1: Now, from the Gerald's Tires and Brakes 843 Traffic Center.
2: 26 westbound heavy traffic from East Montague Avenue Mall Drive to the 52 connector. 526 westbound, a slow ride from Clements Ferry Road to the 26 interchange. If you see something we need to know about, give us a call. 972-1152.

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2: Now, from the Gerald's Tires and Brakes 843 Traffic Center.
3: Accident 26 westbound, the Donhoe Bridge, the downslope. 526 westbound, heavy traffic from Clements Ferry Road to the 26 interchange. Continuing on 526 westbound, heavy traffic from Leeds Avenue to Sam Rittenberg and Savannah Highway. 26 westbound, heavy traffic from East Montague Avenue Mall Drive to the 52 connector. If you see something we need to know about, give us a call, 972-1152.
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can't trust his soul, I can't show my hand. 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

the Donhall Bridge, the downslope. 526 westbound, heavy traffic from Clements Ferry Road to the 26 interchange, continuing on 526 westbound. Heavy traffic from Leeds Avenue to Sam Rittenberg and Savannah Highway. 26 westbound, heavy traffic from East Montague Avenue Mall Drive to the 52 connector. If you see something we need to know about, give us a call, 972-1152.

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1: Accident 26 westbound, the Donald Bridge, the downslope. 526 westbound, heavy traffic from Clements Ferry Road to the 26 interchange. Continuing on 526 westbound, heavy traffic from Leeds Avenue to Sam Rittenberg and Savannah Highway. 26 westbound, heavy traffic from East Montague Avenue Mall Drive to the 52 connector. If you see something we need to know about, give us a call 972-1152.

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0: 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Yeah. Stand up, Chucktown.
1: Let's go.
0: It's time for the afternoon mixtape with DJ Tantrum, right here on The Box.

got the choice. 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
1: 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Yeah.
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4: Now, from the Gerald's Tires and Brakes 843 Traffic Center.
5: Accident 26 westbound, the Donald Bridge, the downslope. 526 westbound, heavy traffic from Clements Ferry Road to the 26 interchange, continuing on 526 westbound. Heavy traffic from Leeds Avenue to Sam Rittenberg and Savannah Highway. 26 westbound, heavy traffic from East Montague Avenue Mall Drive to the 52 connector. If you see something we need to know about, give us a call 972-1152.

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2: Now, from the Gerald's Tires and Brakes 843 Traffic Center.
3: Accident 26 westbound, the Donald Bridge, the downslope. 526 westbound, heavy traffic from Clements Ferry Road to the 26 interchange. Continuing on 526 westbound, heavy traffic from Leeds Avenue to Sam Rittenberg and Savannah Highway. 26 westbound, heavy traffic from East Montague Avenue Mall Drive to the 52 connector. If you see something we need to know about, give us a call, 972-1152.

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0: 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Somebody tell them people Mr. Hem is here.
1: Whoa, whoa, whoa, whoa, whoa, whoa.
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3: Now, from the Gerald's Tires and Brakes 843 Traffic Center.
4: Accident 26 westbound, the Donald Bridge, the downslope. 526 westbound, heavy traffic from Clements Ferry Road to the 26 interchange. Continuing on 526 westbound, heavy traffic from Leeds Avenue to Sam Rittenberg and Savannah Highway. 26 westbound, heavy traffic from East Montague Avenue Mall Drive to the 52 connector. If you see something we need to know about, give us a call, 972-1152.
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0: Now, from the Gerald's Tires and Brakes 843 Traffic Center.
1: Accident 26 westbound, the Donhoe Bridge, the downslope. 526 westbound, heavy traffic from Clements Ferry Road to the 26 interchange. Continuing on 526 westbound, heavy traffic from Leeds Avenue to Sam Rittenberg and Savannah Highway. 26 westbound, heavy traffic from East Montague Avenue Mall Drive to the 52 connector. If you see something we need to know about, give us a call, 972-1152.
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